0: Remember when you were going to cut the cord and save all that money on TV? 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

0: That is Kerosene and Miranda Lambert on 98.1 KJUG, and we're on the 5 o'clock free ride here, Monday edition. Pepper Daniels back in the air chair, and it's brought to us by Firestone Walker, of course. I can't thank Firestone Walker enough for the support at Jimmy's and the Barn Dance and KJUG for the duration of the Mid-State Fair. 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They're great to work with. I love working with the Hometown Brewer. 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

0: song is just a straight up jam. It's a jam. Stella Lefty in Boston on 98.1 KJUG, and on the 5 o'clock free ride Monday edition, Pepper Daniels here, holding on to what voice I got left after the fair has concluded, and I'm back in slow and in the studio now. Our Be Right There heating and air poll question brought to you on the website there. Which TV show would you like to live in? Like in the world of Breaking Bad? I don't think so. Little House on the Prairie sounds romantic, but you know, it's like the Oregon Trail, like not the safest thing in the world. Gilmore Girls or Yellowstone. Most people are going with Yellowstone. And as I said earlier, that would be fine as long as you are on the right side of the Duttons.
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0: 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Partly cloudy at mid-50s. Tonight, tomorrow, sunny and 80 in the South County, 98 above grade. No surprises. Here's Ella Langley. No surprise, this was a jam and a big old hit every night at Jimmy's, choosing Texas.

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0: It is a show that will be talked about for the ages. I'm telling you, one of the all-time great nights at the California Mid-State Fair and the 22 fairs I've done. The energy, the excitement, the electricity, the vibe, the chaos, the fun. It was absolutely nuts in an old school rock and roll, you never know what's going to happen kind of way that I think exceeded everybody's expectations. People expected Treaty Oak Revival to be crazy at the fair, and it was crazy. And our barn dance went off that night. Crazy. Absolute fun. And if people say there are no rock stars, like true rock stars left, yeah, they're wrong. Treaty Oak Revival, straight up rock stars. And they left an indelible mark on the Mid-State Fair. People will be talking about that show for many years.
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2: You know, I love Vons. You know, I love my former Vons cashier, and I love my current Vons cashier, the sweet old lady. I wait in line. Anyway, Vons has made a strategic decision that they will now eliminate. They have eliminated the handles on their paper bags.
3: A few stores have done that, right. And I don't get that.
2: Right. So my guess is they're doing it to save a penny. Or a half a penny.
3: But you've taken plastic bags away from us, and right. We're now forced to go to paper, and now they're starting to take the handles off the paper bags. Right. What are we doing?
2: This is
3: not
2: awful.
3: I'm not Meg Ryan in a rom-com walking out with my baguette. Like, I need handles on it. I'm not carrying it all cute.
2: Right.
3: Going to my brownstone.
2: Right. Awful. And finally Saturday, I'd had enough. So I got the handleless bags from Vons. Got my groceries, put them in the car, went home, and I get home, I take all my groceries out, and I'm so ticked there because I don't even want to save these bags. These bags are basically useless without the handles. So I literally crinkle it up.

0: So I go, and this is my question for you. So I go up to the cashier. By the way, I bought some nice purple carnations for the house.
1: No, you did.
0: And I'm like, hey, they had the plastic ones. I go, no, do you have the cloth ones, the burlap ones?
1: Oh, my God, Tom. You have to wait in line for those.
0: They had a bunch up front, but here's my thing. I said, okay, yeah, those ones right there. Can I get three, please? And the lady says, well, Tom, I'm only supposed to sell you two, but I'll sell you three.
1: Yeah, Tom. Well, first of all, that was very nice of her.
0: They're only supposed to sell me two?
1: You're missing out on what I've told you. The canvas bags are the craze. Those are what the people wait in lines for. Of course, they're only selling two per customer, right? They're letting out more and more so that doesn't seem as like there's a limited supply.
0: Yeah.
1: Did you get the big one with the blue?
0: I got the tan. I got like the OG, the tan one, the Trader Joe's logo. Like it's not special.
1: But what was the outline color? Like, there's other colors.
0: Like, maybe, I guess.
1: Yeah,
0: maybe
1: blue. Yeah. Because right, that's the one they have out right now.
0: Okay.
1: Tom. Well, the little plasticky one you can have all day long. It's the other one. So, well, then wait. We're coming up on Halloween here. It's when the Halloween ones are going to come back out. But they usually do the mini ones.
0: Uh-huh. Uh-huh.
1: So, just you get ready. So, you scored, huh? I sell those suckers on.
0: I guess. Monday.
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0: Ayers Turnpike Troubadours and Sierra Hall. She plays the mandolin and sings with him there. That's a classic Robert Earl Keen song called Feeling Good Again. And yeah, feeling good to be back in the studio, Pepper Daniels, with you and turning the page to the fall. We've got some big shows coming up. In fact, I'm going to go down to, I'm going to go over to Fresno and see Turnpike Troubadours in October. I'm very, very excited about that. Also in October, we're going to see Dustin Lynch at Vina Robles Amphitheater. He's there October 18th, and that show's on sale now. That was just announced a couple weeks ago going into the fair, and they added local singer-songwriter Jade Jackson. We've been playing her remake of the Merle Haggard song Mama Tried called Daddy Tried, and we're big fans of Jade Jackson here. She grew up here locally, and she'll be playing with Dustin Lynch on October 18th. You want to win tickets? Tom and Becky have them this week.
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0: Hardy and the crew and MacArthur on 98.1 KJUG and Pepper Daniels with you here. Quick check of the weather forecast, and then I'm going to be out the door and go rest this voice. I'm not as tired and beat down as I thought I might be. We had an incredible fair. The voice, of course, hasn't held up as well. That's mostly just talking over the loud crowds and, you know, getting the barn dance pumped up and all that kind of stuff. 12 nights in a row is going to wear you down. You know, it's going to wear you down. But I'll go take it easy now and be good tomorrow again, back at it. And we roll on. An epic Mid-State Fair. I thought it was one of the best. Had a lot of fun. Incredible time. I hope you did too. And I hope I get to see you out there.
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0: 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No surprises here. Mid-50s and partly cloudy overnight tonight. Upper 70s into 80 in the South County tomorrow. And upper 90s in the North County. That's going to do it for me. I'm going to head on out of here. Rest this voice a little bit longer. Here's Ella Langley and Morgan Wallace.

0: 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Yeah, us too. 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

on 98.1 at K-Jug with Kane Brown. What is up, Jug Country? Long time no talk, or at least it feels that way since I've been spending, well, basically all my days at the California Mid-State Fair, but we have now unloaded and said goodbye to the fair for another year. Got some exciting stuff going on, though. We got Dustin Lynch tickets. We've also got Mac and Cheese Fest coming up. That is going to be our end of summer premiere event, and also some more tunes like Day Drinking. It's a little big town. Everybody.

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Hey, it's Tom and Becky. Hope you're having a great Monday. Make sure you join us tomorrow. We've got another chance for you to win tickets to go see Dustin Lynch coming to the Vina Robles Amphitheater. 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

0: Morning Cowboy Praise, Brandon Lake and Cody Johnson on 98.1 KJUG. This is Mandy back in my night shift. Going to be hanging out with you as we talk all things like the Jug Poll. We've got the Jug Poll brought to you by Be Right There Heating and Air. Tom and Becky come up with a question and then we answer it. You know, I wonder how those two are doing. I haven't really checked in on them lately. Hopefully not too many shenanigans or trouble being caused. But let's take a look at the poll question that they had for today. We have, in which TV show would you want to live? Oh, in which TV show would you want to live? Either Yellowstone, Gilmore Girls, Little House on the Prairie, Breaking Bad, or Other. Now, right now, our votes are going towards Yellowstone or Other. Now, that seems like a common answer. That was the first one I thought about out of our choices was Yellowstone, just because it seems like if I could somehow fit into that Western lifestyle, I would love to. I think the real me couldn't handle it, but being a TV character on that show sounds fun. I'm trying to think if there are any other shows. Oh, you know what? If I had to pick Law & Order, SVU. I've always, as a kid, I wanted to be Olivia Benson and be like a detective with SVU. But then I realized when I got to college, it takes a lot more classes. And the first things my professors told me were that it's not like television shows at all. It's like, well, now you're just dashing my dreams of being Olivia Benson, so we'll find a new career. What show would you want to live in? 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

0: That better be on your summer playlist. If it's not, you better get it right now. It's Lake Life from Casey Englund on 88.1 KJUG. This is Mandy. It was great seeing Casey at the California Mid-State Fair. He had a couple of performances doing the national anthem for Chris Stapleton. He also performed on the Mission Square stage. And I even saw that he joined Steven Stiles on the Frontier stage. It was a great fair run. So many different concerts. So many good friends and people to see. In fact, Jug Country came out and saw us at Jimmy's Water and Hole over in Arcadia Corner, and it was so nice being able to connect with everyone, actually get faces to our text names that we have saved up. So one more year until the next fair. I mean, I always say this, like towards the end of the fair, I'm going to be excited when it's done just because I don't have any more of the long days. But now that it's done, I'm kind of sad just going through my fair withdrawals. On the way, we got some Luke Combs, Max McNown, more coming up.
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I knew it. I knew you. Taylor Swift on 98.1 KJUG. I'm Mandy. Is that movie still in theaters? Are they still playing the new Toy Story anywhere? I completely missed it with the fair shenanigans happening, and I'm ready to kind of like have my decompress and relaxation time, especially if it involves just sitting in the theater eating some of that movie popcorn. Oh, I can almost taste it. Got some Cody Johnson coming up right now. LL Langley.

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0: Megan Maroney with Medicine. It's 98.1 at KJUG. This is Mandy, and I know we just had the fair end, but there's never too early a time to start putting out some feelers for next year's concerts, right? And I'm telling you, I think if Megan Maroney was going to be booked, ladies would come out in droves. Ladies of all ages, I'm telling you, this girl knows how to bring a crowd, and I think she would definitely be a great fit for the California Mid-State Fair. I know people would love to see Ella Langley as well. That would also be a great choice. And if I had to also pick one more just kind of manifestation to bring, actually, no, let's go two more manifestations, Dierks Bentley and Co. Wessel. One, I just got to see Dierks Bentley again. He's got so many hits and puts on an amazing show. And Co. Wessel, because Treaty Oak Revival had such an amazing success and response, I think Co. Wessel also deserves to be on that stage. So just putting out my feelers for 2027, but we had a great concert run at the California Mid-State Fair. They really do put their backing behind their entertainment, bringing out big names like Chris Stapleton, Lainey Wilson, Eric Church, Old Dominion, Willie Nelson. It was all amazing, so can't thank the fair enough for that.
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2: Hey, it's Tom and Becky. Hope you're having a great Monday. Make sure you join us tomorrow. We've got another chance for you to win tickets to go see Dustin Lynch coming to the Vina Robles Amphitheater. 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

Didn't forget Waylon White with my man Wyatt Flores. I'm Andy on 98.1 KJUG, and this Friday, technically Thursday night at 9 o'clock, the day that I've been waiting for when it comes to new music, Wyatt Flores' new album, Scared of Heights, dropped. So you better believe the minute that that hits, I'm going to be putting my phone on Do Not Disturb and doing a full, lengthy, in-depth listen to that.

0: That's Thought It Was Love, 98.1, a K-Joke with Ty Myers. What's going on? This is Mandy, and Ty Myers is going to be hitting the Avila Beach Golf Resort August 20th. I know we just had a full run of concerts, but you know me, I can't stop. I live off of that concert adrenaline. So Ty Myers is going to be hitting the Avila Beach Golf Resort August 20th. You can grab those tickets through the K-Joke app or jugcountry.com, and while you're there, just take a gander at all the other shows we've got coming up in August. I mean, Sierra Farrell's on the way. Old 60, Tucker Wetmore. Check it out over on the KJ concert calendar.
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0: I'm still not over that song. It has not gotten what we call crispy at all. It's Ella Langley, and she's in Texas on 98.1 KJUG. I'm Mandy. A little industry term for you. Crispy means that it's starting to get too well done. You know, I think we've been playing it long enough. That does not apply to Ella Langley's Choosing Texas. I'm still in love with it. Got some Mindelin now with Burnout.
1: What?

0: Hey, it's Tom and Becky. Hope you're having a great Monday. Make sure you join us tomorrow. We've got another chance for you to win tickets to go see Dustin Lynch coming to the Vina Robles Amphitheater. 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
1: He's a ranch hand in a pinch, man. Hotter than the red on the cattle brand. Cause she's a gold digger with a quick trigger. A cast iron skillet swinging lid flipper.

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1: Never coming back on 98.1 KJOG gets Flatland Calvary. This is Mandy, and I kind of hope that they make a trip to the Central Coast at some point, because I was able to catch them one time live in L.A., and I swear the Central Coast would give them a much warmer welcome. So just putting the feelers out there, Flatland Calvary on the Central Coast soon. Looks like we got some tickets that were given away this week. Tom and Becky are giving away tickets to Dustin Lynch at Vina Robles Amphitheater, that show happening October 18th. And you can purchase tickets on sale now through the KJOG app, or if you'd like, you can win them with our Jug Country Morning Crew. The Tom and Becky will have some shenanigans going on tomorrow. So listen between 6 and 10 a.m. for your chance to win Dustin Lynch tickets.
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0: October 22nd. He's coming to Barrel House Brewing Company. It is Corey Kent and Empty Words. 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
2: 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Hope you're having a great Monday. 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
1: Hey, it's Tom and Becky. Hope you're having a great Monday. Make sure you join us tomorrow. We've got another chance for you to win tickets to go see Dustin Lynch coming to the Vina Robles Amphitheater. 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
1: Hello, everyone. 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I recently received a tip that Smith & Wesson will be discontinuing one of their models from new sales in California. The Military and Police short-barreled, 5-shot, 38 caliber revolver with a Crimson Trace laser will be phased out in California. So, I bought a bunch of them, and I'm offering them at a very attractive price, so come on over and check them out. 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I just ordered a couple of them today to see how sales go on them, and if things work out, we'll get a lot more of them in. 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We have a pre-owned firearm section that is always getting customers' attention, with very brisk sales and new offerings coming out on a daily basis. 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

0: Hello, everyone. 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So, I bought a bunch of them, and I'm offering them at a very attractive price, so come on over and check them out. 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They have a new 9mm pistol out at a very attractive price. I just ordered a couple of them today to see how sales go on them. 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We have a pre-owned firearm section that is always getting customers' attention, with very brisk sales and new offerings coming out on a daily basis. So come on over to Rooster's Firearms at 98 South Main Street in beautiful downtown Templeton.
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0: KJB time. I'm Becky. Good morning. 6:01. 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
2: Good morning with your Central Coast headlines. I'm Ben Hayes. Many Californians still face barriers to visiting the state's beaches despite decades of promises to improve public access. A UC Santa Cruz study found lower-income communities face challenges beyond cost and distance, including limited public transportation, underinvestment in some coastal areas, and a history of exclusion. Researchers say beaches in wealthier communities generally have better facilities and access, while beaches serve lower-income areas often have fewer amenities, more trash, and less staffing. Reporter Dina Kodiak says California officials are urging people to help prevent wildfires as hot, dry weather increases the risk.
3: The One Less Spark campaign asks residents to avoid activities that could start fires. The campaign includes ads and information to help keep communities stay safe. Tips include mowing lawns early in the day, keeping tow chains off the road, not parking on dry grass, using equipment safely, and getting permits for burning debris. Officials say people cause about 95% of California wildfires.
2: ABC's Sherry Preston says a new study gives some insight into how difficult it's been for a lot of Americans to provide food on the table.
4: The nonpartisan Urban Institute in Washington says in 2025, almost 20% of Americans had to use their savings to pay for groceries, and nearly 1 in 20 needed cash from one of those high-interest payday loans for food. Among adults who use credit cards to pay for groceries, almost 20% pay less than the full balance every month, and almost 9% admitted they didn't always make the minimum payment at all.
2: Starting this week, crews with Caltrans will begin shutting down the northbound Highway 1 off-ramp at 13th Street in Cayucas. Workers will be doing emergency repairs.

0: to replace the drainage system. Drivers will be directed further north to exit at Cayucas Drive. Caltrans says the ramp is expected to reopen August 7th. With your Central Coast headlines, I'm Ben Hayes.
1: Jug Country traffic.
2: We're looking good on the roads this morning. Everything is fine, according to the California Highway Patrol. Weather today, sunny and hot. Paso Robles going to get to 100. San Luis Obispo, 80. Arroyo Grande, 79. And Santa Maria should hit 76. 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

0: 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Ladies and gentlemen, please welcome your hosts for this morning, Tom Cafuri and Becky Kingman.
1: When Caitlin Clark retires from the WNBA, she's going to work at a Waffle House so she can continue doing what she loves most, fist-fighting black women.
2: Donald Trump wants to stage a UFC fight on the White House lawn. The last time he staged a fight in D.C., Mike Pence almost died. All right. You don't have to do that. It was fine. I didn't write it. Actually, there was supposed to be an Epstein joke here, but as it got deleted. Must have probably deleted itself, right? Probably never existed, actually. Let's move on as a country and ignore that.
3: We need bullies. Bullies do half the work. That's right. Teachers do one half. Bullies do the whole other half. And that's the half you're going to use as a grown-up. That's right. Who gives a if you can code? If you start crying because your boss didn't say hi.
4: The Lord must have loved ordinary people because he made so many of us. And here I am, 16, thinking I'm special, and here's a man I respect said, the Lord must have loved ordinary people. He made so many of us ordinary. And I was a little, you know, you get a little down at 16 when someone's telling you that. And then he said the line that changed my life. He said, every single day, in every walk of life, ordinary people do extraordinary things. Ordinary people accomplish extraordinary things.
5: Smart

0: Good morning, Becky.
1: Hey, good morning.
0: How are you?
1: We're just great. How are you?
0: I'm great, thank you. Really good. Fired up, ready to go. Great show on tap.
1: Okay.
0: I'm two cups in.
1: That'll do it.
0: And I'm having the third.
1: I'm
0: doing it.
1: It's going to get weird.
0: I know. About 8:30 this morning. Look for the crash and burn.
1: Yep.
0: But I'm on fire right now, let me tell you.
1: All right.
0: You look very summery today.
1: Thank you.
0: Yeah, a little summery outfit.
1: Got to get the summer stuff in. Last time you can wear them before you know what hits.
0: You know what's coming. I got shorts on for the second straight day.
1: Have you not been wearing shorts?
0: No, I haven't.
1: How come?
0: Because I got those new light pants that I wear that I really like.
1: You just want pale legs?
0: Here's the thing. I want you to look.
1: Did you put self-tanner on?
0: Abso-freaking-lutely. No shame in my game. My legs are looking good.
1: Very European.
0: It's fine. I'll take it. I'm not going to walk around all pale chicken foot over here.
1: You just get like a natural tan. Now you're going to have orange legs.
0: I do have a little bit of a natural tan, but not much at all. So I do the self-tanner. Solid.
1: Like, what do you like? Tan up your legs? Like, you hike a leg up on like the side of the bathtub or something? And then
0: on the toilet seat.
1: That's what you do as a man at night? Look at your streaky orange on your shin.
0: It's not streaky.
1: Look at your shin.
0: It's not streaky at all.
1: Look at your...
0: It's not streaky at all.
1: Lady legs.
0: They're fabulous. Lightly tan. Sun-kissed, I like to call them.
1: Do you get out of the shower and then do the thing where you flip your head upside down and wrap a towel around it so you have like the thing going and then you put your leg up? Well, that's what I imagine.
0: That's really funny, but no.
1: 1,000, but I can't imagine you doing it any other way.
0: Out of the shower, dry from the top down, dry everything, and then over, totally buck naked. One leg up on the toilet seat.
1: Gross, me out.
0: Suntanner bronzer on one leg. Suntanner bronzer on the other.
1: Do you wash your hands after?
0: And then you got to wash your hands right afterwards.
1: Of course you would know the process of
0: it. Sure, it's very simple.
1: Do you lotion beforehand?
0: Lotion after. But see, then I go
1: do you exfoliate
0: the lotion
1: before?
0: On the face. And I also do my nighttime face cream, which is fabulous. So I have a special one
1: for
0: that.
1: We're getting past European now.
0: Yeah,
1: now we're going
0: special,
1: very into like the
0: very
1: transatlantic.
0: Special, very special nighttime man face cream that I use.
1: Very special night man face cream.
0: See how my wrinkles are going away? Mm-hmm. Tightening and firm. Like I said, fun show. Summer.
1: Boy, oh boy.
0: Castaway, nature, money, restaurants, adult cheat codes, storage wars, McDonald's, this or that. And your chance to win $1 million cash this morning. Wait, I misread that. Your chance to win Dustin Lynch concert tickets this morning, 7:45. And, of course, Jug Country, your texts on the Supercuts text line, 805-549-8698. Let's go, Tuesday. Come on now. On a

0: KJ, we're talking about Becky. Good morning.
1: Drums, please.
0: So I've got the jug pull of the day today, but I don't have the potential answers for it. So I need your help and Jug Country's help. So the question is, what's left to do this summer?
2: Oh.
0: You see what I'm saying?
2: Yeah.
0: July 4th's done. Fair's done. Now we're in almost August. Back to school's coming. What's left to do for summer?
2: Maybe a last minute trip.
0: Okay.
2: S'mores.
0: S'mores. Okay. Now, what do you do, like, at your house if you have s'mores? Do you have a little fire pit or something
2: like
0: that?
2: Yeah, a fire pit in the backyard.
0: All right. It's not like you're going camping, sitting around the campfire.
2: Last minute things to do.
0: What's left to do this summer? Camping, okay. Yeah, we can get specific like that.
2: Well, what else would you think? I'm trying to think of, like, summer, like, bucket list things. Like, okay.
0: Ravine's still open.
2: Oh, Ravine, yes.
0: That's open this coming month, August.
2: That goes through Labor Day.
0: Yeah, okay.
2: Memorial Day to Labor Day. I believe they're doing Christmas in July right now.
0: Okay. So, water parks, camping, beach. Got to get to the beach again.
2: Beach, got
0: to,
2: yes, for sure.
0: What else, Jug Country? What's left to do this summer?
2: All right, let's see. Mr. Glass, Ravine, camp out, yep. Other Shoe Sisters husband, 4 days of camping up on the Russian River next week.
0: Nice. It's communist.
2: Kelsey Loves Garth said they're making another trip to Legoland.
0: Okay, so that would fall under one more trip.
2: Yeah. Winer Participation Trophy, taking the family to a baseball game in San Francisco.
0: Just going to say, ball game. Anybody going to a ball game? There we go.
2: Shauna, cookout or a pool party?
0: Okay. Pool party? You could have a pool party. You got a pool.
2: Yeah.
0: You ever have pool parties?
2: Yeah.
0: Never been invited? Never once. How long you been in that house? 4? 5?
2: Almost 6.
0: 6? Never been invited. I've showed up a couple times. Uninvited.
2: That's not true. You've never been invited, been I'm sure. I will think of a time.
0: I double dog dare you.
2: That, you know, time we almost do our party every year, our Kentucky Derby party every year.
0: Yes, almost every year.
2: Almost every year you're invited.
0: Almost one day. Invited.
2: Booger B said paddle board or lake day trip. Do you know what I know what I've never done?
0: Yeah, what's that?
2: Talking to my family about this the other day. I've never been out on Lake Nacimiento.
0: No way. There's finally something here locally that I've done that you've not done.
2: Never done it.
0: Wow.
2: I know.
0: Wow.
2: I know, it's weird.
0: That is weird to me. Because you do everything.
2: Okay, that's a lie. In college, I did go out there one time. Barely remember it. Barely remember it. And it was like, oh, someone had a boat and everyone went out there.
0: Right.
2: You know. But that was 20 years ago.
0: Right.
2: Anyway, so no.
0: All right, so
2: we don't have a boat. Like, what?
0: I know. Well, you can rent one if you wanted, or I'm sure you have friends that have a boat.
2: Yeah, we do have friends that have boats.
0: But you've just never been invited to go to the lake with them.
2: I actually have. We've just not been able to go. Thank you.
0: Busy hosting your pool parties that I'm not invited to.
2: This person said, take out food and family game night.
0: Okay.
2: There you go.
0: Family game night. I wonder what games you play. So we got to take a trip, camping, ravine, beach, baseball game, pool party, lake, family game night.
2: Mm-hmm.
0: See, there's still some time here. We still got August. It's great.
2: Back to school shopping.
0: All right, Jug Pull brought to you by Be Right There Heating and Air. Is your air conditioner sweating or making terrifying noises? Don't panic. 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
1: 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And if it breaks,
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0: K-Chubby Tom and Becky, good morning. Are you more of a redwood tree girl or more of a beach girl?
1: Redwood trees, for sure.
0: Okay. So I got this story here that's about getting out into nature more and how good it is for you, your body, your mind, nature's calming effects. Experts say you need to spend 20 minutes three times a week. That's the best case scenario. Now, I don't know if this is one of those things where you could spend like 60 minutes for one day a week, or is it really 20 minutes for 3 days a week? Because it's not like we can walk out to the redwoods right here. We could go to the beach three times a week.
1: Is it specifically saying redwoods or beach, or is it just saying get in nature?
0: It says nature, environmental,
1: because
0: yeah.
1: They typically classify these stories like you could go out on like the South Hills open space. I'm trying to think of something
0: right.
1: Near
0: Carrizo
1: us.
0: Or Plains. Or
1: no.
0: Like
1: South
0: the Hill, wildflowers.
1: No. Dumb.
0: Like that's nature?
1: No, I know, but I'm saying somewhere near us. I'm not saying the creek. Do you know where the South Hills open space is?
0: No.
1: Is that why you got
0: no. Where did you send me the other year? Carrizo Plains, right? To go to
1: yes,
0: look at the wildflowers.
1: But you're missing the point. You're not listening. You're not actively listening.
0: Where is South Point Hills, Granada?
1: No, South Hills Open Space is just right across the street over here. I'm trying to think of places that are near us where we could get out in nature three times a week is what I'm saying.
0: Okay.
1: So what it's saying, though, is you could go to a park with trees. You could go to the hiking trails around here. You could go to like a botanical garden, you know, within city limits. It's not saying you have to go out to the rugged coastline.
0: I see.
1: Nature.
0: Yeah. Yeah. I've been really enjoying walking Max on the beach.
1: There you go.
0: That counts, right? We go, you know, like Sunday mornings for an hour.
1: I would say so, for sure.
0: That counts.
1: For sure.
0: Never thought I was a nature guy, but maybe. I would rather do that than go on the trails in the redwoods. I don't know why. That doesn't.
1: Can I ask you an honest question? And
0: you
1: I
0: can.
1: Don't need like a yes. Sure.
0: Okay.
1: Have you been to the redwoods?
0: I have, but I was very young. I was very young.
1: So maybe if you went to the redwoods, you'd be like, oh, I really like this.
0: It's a good point. It's in the realm of possibility.
1: Why
0: I'm open to new ideas.
1: You and Max take a road trip.
0: It seems long.
1: It doesn't.
0: It seems like it's 7 hours away.
1: I'm going to be gone for a couple days. Why don't you take that time, since you're going to be here running Best Devs anyway, and go drive up the coast?
0: Like Highway 1?
1: Yeah. Go all the way up.
0: North of Hearst Castle?
1: Like all the way up. Go 6 hours north.
0: Where the road.
1: Like go to the actual redwoods.
0: It's got huge.
1: I know there are redwood groves around for sure, but you go to like the Avenue of the Giants.
0: Where is that exactly? where's that one?
1: So you've never been to the redwoods, I don't think. I'm fairly
0: I have when I was a
1: not.
0: Kid because it was like north of San Francisco, right?
1: Yeah.
0: Which is very rare that I would ever go north of San Francisco, but I did. It's a kid once.
1: This is the Avenue of the Giants.
0: Yeah, it looks like redwood tree. Oh, that's pretty.
1: It's, yes.
0: Well, and I went to Yosemite. No, I've been to Yosemite. I went to Yellowstone.
1: I know, but I'm saying that you and Max could get in the car and easily do this.
0: Yeah. But that's not exactly 20 minutes a day, 3 days a week type of thing.
1: No,
0: that's
1: I'm just
0: a
1: saying
0: trip.
1: That you could go check out the,
0: that's a little
1: you know.
0: Trip. That's a little trip. That's nice. That is pretty.
1: Really pretty.
0: That is very pretty.
1: Or you could just go up to... Like, just right north of San Francisco, and you could go, you know, just like redwoods right up there, too.
0: Sure.
1: You don't have to go that
0: sure.
1: far up to, like, Humboldt.
0: Sure. Sure.
1: Like, Muir Woods. We did that last year. That was really fun. That was really pretty.
0: Research also suggests that if you have an indoor plant or two, that also provides mental health and physical health.
1: Now we're just making things though. That to me,
0: right,
1: if it's like you have an indoor plant and that also like counts if you can't get out in nature, is when they're like, just walk for 30 seconds a day.
0: Right. Like just stand
1: that's
0: up.
1: Exercise. Just stand.
0: If you can just sit up and eat
1: that's
0: your
1: the equivalent of
0: waffles,
1: that.
0: You'd be fine.
1: Look, go here. Go to Muir Woods.
0: Okay. All right. I've been places like that.
1: You've never been there.
0: That looks like
1: go this weekend.
0: That looks like Mount Hermon.
1: That's what you should do.
0: Not this weekend. I got agenda planned this weekend. But maybe next weekend.
1: Tanning your legs, self tanning.
0: Yes, for sure. So they have this rule, the 25-3 rule, 20 minutes outside 3 days a week. This one is interesting, 5 hours in a semi-wild environment once a month. What is a semi-wild environment?
1: Probably the beach, the redwoods. I'm trying to think about things around here. Just anywhere that's like out there, like on a hiking trail.
0: Okay, that's
1: where
0: semi...
1: Where you could possibly see a wild animal.
0: Okay. What about... And then they say 3 days off grid. once a year.
1: Oh, like camping.
0: Off the grid. No phone.
1: No cell phone, yeah, service, yeah. Nothing. You're just out there camping.
0: Okay. Okay. The 25-3 rule. Green space 3 times a week, semi-wild environment once a month, and 3 days off-grid once a year.
2: All right.
1: I don't know if I could see you doing that.
0: The off-grid part?
1: Yeah.
0: That would stretch me. That would stretch me. But I'm also not glued to my phone all day, every day. But
1: like, no, I'm not always saying that. About,
0: like, everything's on your phone.
1: Yeah, right? I know. I'm not saying that you're, like, glued to your phone. I'm just saying, like, off-grid. I'm not even sure so much it's the phone for you as it is, like,
0: oh, would I have to,
1: the bugs, oh, and the eating stuff, and the bedding, the tents.
0: No, damn it. Stop talking.
1: See, so I'm not even concerned about the phone.
0: Is there a Hilton or a Hyatt? Is there a Hyatt nearby? Off
1: you could go glamping.
0: I could do that. Well, also living in a tiny home, but basically I'm an outdoorsman. Basically I'm a camper.
1: That's totally what you are. You are John Muir.
0: I basically am. You kidding me? Piece of cake. And you're trying to think where your last trip, you were in the city though.
1: Yeah.
0: Yeah, you're totally in the city, not off grid.
1: Yeah.
0: Not,
1: but
0: nature and green space.
1: Before that, in June, I went to San Francisco to a couple days ago, and then we were in the Smoky Mountains.
0: Yeah, that counts.
1: You don't get any service in there, and that bears everywhere. And
0: right?
1: That was beautiful.
0: You saw bears. You saw
1: everywhere.
0: Lots of bears. Yeah.
1: Lots of everywhere bears. There were bears.
0: All right, I'm going to think about that.
1: Think about what? What part?
0: I've got a couple things on my like big time to do list. Big time's a bad word. Like a bigger event other than just.
1: What are we talking
0: drive
1: about?
0: Drive to the beach.
1: The like bucket list is like.
0: Kind of like.
1: Can
0: like
1: you
0: a
1: tell
0: small,
1: me one thing that's on it?
0: Yeah, take the Amtrak train. You
1: where?
0: Told me to do that.
1: Yeah.
0: Just San Luis to Paso or something like that, or down to Santa Barbara.
1: I have that
0: back.
1: On my list of things to go do with my kids. We do that about once a year. Maybe you could go with us, and you could go on the train ride with us from San Luis to Paso.
0: Are you asking me out?
1: I'm going to tell you. I definitely hate you, and you're not invited now. Your favorite part of that would be when you get to see the prisoners at CMC walking around in the yard.
0: Oh, that would be my favorite. Oh, I love that. Is that a real thing?
1: Oh, yeah. It's weird.
0: Yeah, I want to do that even more now.
1: Do that in the spring, though. Like late winter, early spring, when everything's green.
0: Like March, April.
1: Yeah. Okay. What else? Tell me another thing.
0: Go see The Wizard of Oz at the Sphere in Vegas.
1: Oh, that's right. You were going to do that.
0: It's on my list.
1: Why haven't you done it yet?
0: Because of the opportunity, time and place, things. But it's on my list.
1: Matt Barrow said, Tom, you're 5 miles from Lopez. Yeah, why don't you go out there?
0: I could. Yeah, I could. I totally could.
1: When's the last time you were out there?
0: Ooh, that's been a while. That's been a while. It has been a while since I've been to Lopez.
1: It's cold out there, though.
0: Yeah.
1: It's not that cold, I guess.
0: It's hotter than snot right now.
1: Hotter than snot?
0: Hotter than snot right now. Hence my shorts and my bronzed legs. So, there you go.
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3: 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From the highest of highs with Wild as Her.

0: the lowest of lows with Rocky Mountain Low. I'm sitting all alone in the cold, Rocky Mountain Low. 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
0: 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Damn.

0: Becky, good morning. I've got some tremendously bad news for you and I. Our dream has come true. However, it's come true for another person.
1: What?
0: A man spent $500 and bought a storage shed. Instead of finding the usual furniture, clothes, odds and ends, there was a safe. And inside the safe was $7.5 million in cash.
1: I was going to say in cash.
0: It was in cash.
1: Wow.
0: Now, this was the one of the guys from Storage Wars, a friend. So the guy from Storage Wars, the Dan guy, I think he's the auctioneer guy. He was telling this story. And somehow, the owner of the abandoned storage unit found out that a new person had bought it.
1: Yeah.
0: And he knew what was in it.
1: Yeah.
0: Got a lawyer. Lawyer reached out to the new guy who spent the $500 and said, "Hey, it's kind of my cash." And the guy's like, "Well, kind of is, but it's kind of not. You didn't pay your bill, and I bought the storage unit for $500. So they offered him $600,000 to give back the $7.5 million. He didn't take it. Good for him. Good for him.
1: Oh, if the guy had $7.5 million, why didn't he pay his bill?
0: That is a great question. No word on why there was $7.5 million cash.
1: Yeah, sounds sketchy too.
0: But who would have $7.5 million cash, right?
1: And to only offer him $600,000.
0: So the guy said no.
1: How about like we split it?
0: That's where I would start probably. How about that one? They doubled it to $1.2 million. And because he didn't want to ask too many questions, and this really, you need to take this into consideration,
1: uh-huh.
0: Right?
1: Yeah.
0: He didn't want to ask too many questions, so he took the 1.2.
1: Okay.
0: I could see that.
1: I could see that too.
0: Right? Like now we're getting down to the nitty gritty here.
1: Yeah.
0: Okay. You know what? I'll just take the 1.2 and I'll go away. So, anyway.
1: All right.
0: We got to do that.
1: I know.
0: Come on.
1: How about this year? This will be our year.
0: Can we do that this year?
1: I want like a good one though.
0: I want anyone. I just want to.
1: I don't want to be saddled with so much junk, though, and have to get rid of it.
0: Well, we could just abandon it then, couldn't we? Or just talk. I don't know.
1: We'll just have like a garage sale.
0: Right. You love garage sales. I'll help move the stuff to your front lawn.
1: Can we just not do it at the storage unit? They not allow that?
0: I don't know. I'm not on Storage Wars. This is our year.
1: Okay.
0: We go 50-50.
1: All right.
0: We buy a unit.
1: Yep.
0: Yes.
1: Done.
0: This is our year.
1: All right.
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0: It's Kate, Joey, Tom, and Becky. Good morning, 7:01. 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
4: Good morning with your Central Coast headlines. I'm Ben Hayes. San Luis Obispo's Mayor Erica Stewart avoided censure after a personnel board hearing focused on how she handled a confidential grand jury report. KSBY says at issue was Stewart's decision to forward a confidential civil grand jury report to Cal Poly back in June 2025. The report, which was confidential when it was shared with Stewart, addressed what the grand jury described as the town and gown dynamic between the city and Cal Poly. It included complaints from nearby residents that not enough was being done to address fraternities, both sanctioned and unsanctioned, moving into neighborhoods and creating noise violations. The incumbent mayor is an employee of Cal Poly, where she works as a lecturer. 2 weeks remain for candidates to file paperwork required to run for office in the November 3rd general election. The San Luis Obispo County Clerk Recorder's Office says the candidate filing period runs now through 5 p.m. August 7th. The filing period for that office will extend through 5 p.m. August 12th if an incumbent doesn't run. Reporter Sharon Reardon reports singer David will go on trial for murder.
5: Following 5 days of graphic testimony, a Los Angeles judge has ruled there is enough evidence for singer David, whose real name is David Burke, to stand trial in the killing and dismemberment of 14-year-old Celeste Rivas Hernandez. Prosecutors allege the teen threatened to expose their relationship, putting the singer's career at risk. The judge found probable cause on charges, including murder, continuous sexual abuse of a child under 14, and unlawful mutilation of human remains. Burke, who's 21, is pleaded not guilty and will continue to be held without bail pending trial. I'm Sharon Reardon.
4: And the Department of Homeland Security says a review of California's voter rolls found what could be nearly 191,000 non-citizens registered to vote. California's Secretary of State Shirley Weber disputes the claims, calling them unsubstantiated. You're up to date with your Central Coast headlines. I'm Ben Hayes.
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0: We do have one incident in Santa Maria on the 101 southbound side right by the Speedway. Heads up if you are in that area. Everything else does look good right now. Weather today, sunny and hot. Here we go. Atascadero going to get to triple digits today, right about 100. Downtown San Luis Obispo, let's call it 80. Napomo, 79. And Lompoc today, your high, 76.
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0: Kate Jack with Tom and Becky. Good morning. All right, Jug Country, here's a question for you. What store or restaurant would you like to bring back from the dead? I know you killed IHOP, so that's on my list. I know you don't like it. You killed it, so thank you very much.
1: Store or restaurant that's not around anymore.
0: Yeah. What you'd like to bring back?
1: I don't know.
0: My first thought was Shakey's Pizza. Such fond memories of Shakey's when I was growing up in Atascadero. Love Shakey's. The all-you-can-eat lunch buffet and the mojo potatoes and the fried chicken. It's just great.
1: I can't think of anything that's like a chain restaurant. There used to be a clothing store downtown San Luis that I really liked called Therapy.
0: Okay.
1: That was a cool store.
0: That counts. Well, what about like Chili's? Chili's is gone now here. Would you bring back a Chili's?
1: There are other places.
0: Yes, but I mean here. Applebee's?
1: Oh, there was like a bagel cafe here. There were a couple locations in San Luis like 20 years ago. Those were really good.
0: Now, what do you have? Like Hobags?
1: Yeah.
0: And anything else? Well, I'm sure there's other places.
1: Well, for bagel places. Yeah. Chris from Paso said Quiznos.
0: Quiznos!
1: Their little rat commercials.
0: Yeah. Remember Quiznos? They had good sandwiches, right? They heated them up, they baked them or something, yeah. There used to be one right up the street here by Staples in that little shopping center.
1: Unnamed said Kmart.
0: A Kmart.
1: Another unnamed The Graduate.
0: Yeah.
1: G-Dub Little Jocko's.
0: Little Jocko's.
1: A.G. Mom, shame. You'll love this one. This is you. Okay. Sizzler.
0: Sal, please, for the love of all that is in heaven above, bring back the Sizzler.
1: Tracy's fiance Ryan Reynolds said it's not a chain restaurant, but it was in Atascadero. Player's Pizza. I miss their salad bar.
0: Oh, okay. All right.
1: John Moore. I don't know about a chain, but I would bring back Captain Kidd's in Atascadero. Okay. What was that?
0: Wasn't that like a jumping park or something? Like an indoor, trampoline type of thing? Am I wrong?
1: Shauna said all the shopping stores we used to have. Bad Friend Bethany in all caps. I miss Therapy so much. Okay. I didn't know anyone else would even remember Therapy. It was the best store.
0: Where was it located?
1: It was right on Higuera. I don't know what's there now. Maybe that pet store. I think that was right by Bubblegum Alley. Yeah, it was clothing. Like cute, like, you know, like little funky, like home stuff too. Does anyone else remember that store, California Blonde? That was downtown San Luis too, and it was like way funky. I don't know. Made me think of that. Anyway.
0: Name sounds familiar, but I don't remember. What about California Pizza Kitchen?
1: Yeah, I would bring that back in San Luis. That was like that was when San Luis first started to take a dive. Like how you let California Pizza Kitchen go was beyond me at all. Like
0: right by the theater,
1: by the theater, like always busy, always hopping. Right. Like you bring your kids there. It wasn't crazy expensive. What are we doing?
0: Right.
1: And now there's nothing there. Still nothing.
0: Right. What a great spot, too, for them, right?
1: I don't even understand.
0: Barnes & Noble.
1: Could you have had a better spot?
0: Mexican restaurant, Starbucks,
1: Goofy.
0: Theater.
1: I feel like something weird went on there. Filthy Barb also said Sizzler. Yearbook Shelby said Lolo's Armando's. Lisa, the realtor from Creston, Bed Bath & Beyond. Sean Farmer, Scrubby and Lloyd's in San Luis.
0: All right.
1: Unnamed Tortilla Flats and Foster's Freeze. Shauna's husband Jerry, Little Jocko's in Foster Freeze.
0: Yeah, there you
1: There's
0: go.
1: So many here. Unnamed Toys R Us in Santa Maria and Denny's in Morro Bay.
0: Okay.
1: Walt with five fake joints. Said Applebee's. Judy, the former dispatcher, another for Sizzler. Another unnamed, amen to Sizzler. Tommy Lee's classmate, Little McClintock's in AG. Bad Friend Bethany talking about Therapy. So I got my favorite wallet there and an umbrella covered in skulls, and I still have both of those things. I had the best denim jacket from there ever that had like a belt. That one, but it was so cute, and it came with all these like medals and stuff, or like patch. It was really cute.
0: Wow.
1: Ken Wood said Captain Kidd's was a pizza place. It had arcade games.
0: Okay.
1: Here's one for my mom. Mervin's. Mervs. Yeah. Got to go to Mervs. And Sears, they went to California, Mervin's. Yeah. And that was like my mom's jam.
0: So can I ask a question real quick on Sizzler? Because I'm Sizzler in Roy Grande was located where? Where Quarterdeck is now?
1: No.
0: Where Carl's Jr.
1: Up in the
0: was?
1: Walmart parking lot, right?
0: Was it?
1: Wasn't it up in that Walmart parking lot?
0: But that's close to Quarterdeck. Like it's
1: no.
0: That's what I'm saying. I don't know which one.
1: But
0: I'm
1: like
0: trying to
1: up
0: remember.
1: More, like in the Walmart. Maybe I'm remembering that wrong, but is that building even there anymore, or was it torn down?
0: No, where In-N-Out is now?
1: But not where In-N-Out is, but in that same vicinity. Like, maybe in a little bit more. Like, in the middle of the parking lot. Why do I remember being, like, more in the center of that parking lot?
0: I know. Me, too. Like, I'm thinking where Starbucks is maybe now.
1: No.
0: In that grocery outlet Quarter Deck. I know it's right there, though.
1: No. Like, in between Walmart. Here's In-N-Out.
0: Yep.
1: And here's Walmart.
0: Yeah.
1: Like, in between.
0: Okay.
1: Tara's brother-in-law said Hoover's Beef Palace in Templeton.
0: There you go.
1: Oh, my God. There's so many texts.
0: There you go.
1: Annette, who gets kicked out of places, said, yes, my friend Joy owned California Blonde. Yeah, I remember her. You would go in there and she was like fun and quirky and would always talk to you. And she called you girlfriend all the time. Yeah. Like, hey, girlfriend. Like, it was so nice.
0: Sure.
1: Joe Daddy said Pepe Delgado's. Yeah, I loved Pepe Delgado's. On your birthday, they put a sombrero on you and take your picture.
0: Sure,
1: I have an 18th birthday picture at the Pepe Delgado's.
0: Of course.
1: Unnamed said A&W, another one for the Beef Palace.
0: Yeah.
1: Another one for A&W.
0: All right, we got to go. But we'll continue this conversation
1: Chili's,
0: in just
1: Bob's
0: a little
1: big
0: bit.
1: Big boy. All right.
0: All right, we'll continue it here. Cocktail hour is coming up here in just a few minutes. So keep the text coming. What store or restaurant would you bring back?

0: This is Tom and Becky on 98.1 K-Chung.
1: Attention, Central Coast chefs. It's time to prove your Mac actually matters. 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They've all taken their shot at the title. 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

0: Hey, Jeff, it's Tom and Becky. 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
1: I'm talking to my friends. 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
2: Ew.
0: Which somebody said they would bring back. We were asking the question, what store or restaurant would you bring back from the dead? Sizzler and Shakey's Pizza are my restaurants.
2: Yeah.
0: Stores, I don't really. Remember Bellows Sporting Goods Store?
3: Uh-uh.
0: Is downtown San Luis Obispo on Monterey, I guess?
3: I don't remember that.
0: The one that goes into the Mission?
2: Broad. Oh, Monterey. Heading straight in.
0: Yeah. Like T-Bones right there at Luna
2: Red.
0: Yes,
2: that's Monterey.
0: Bellows was on that road.
2: Yeah, I don't remember that. Not a Dirty Rich Hippie, just reading a couple more of these, said Costume Capers when it was downtown at Halloween. Costume Capers was so good.
0: Sure.
2: I also remember the guy that worked there.
0: You remember all the guys that worked at all the stores?
2: No.
0: That sounds right.
2: Sounds right.
0: Go ahead.
2: What does it even mean?
0: Keep going. You know what it means.
2: This guy seemed like... Well, never
0: you.
2: Mind. I'm not going to say anything mean about you right now. No.
4: Backstage Becky. The
2: that is
4: mouth.
2: It, Bass.
0: Go ahead. No, go ahead. Keep going. I take it back.
2: Yeah.
0: You didn't know all the guys at all the stores. I take it back.
2: Tough words coming today from someone wearing self-tanner on your legs.
0: I love it. I'm here for it.
2: I'm sure you do.
0: My legs are smooth and they look good.
2: You work at Costume Capers.
0: They look good.
2: Short and Sober Jesse said, lickety split and paso. And then a lot of people are saying Sizzler was where In-N-Out is now. Another person said near In-N-Out, but most people are saying it was where In-N-Out is.
0: Okay.
2: So there you go.
0: That does make sense because you could see it from the freeway.
2: Gotcha. Someone said it was where In-N-Out is. They tore it down.
0: Yeah.
2: So then built a new one. Okay. Bad friend Bethany also said God Shocks, the Clinique counter for the green compacts, baby.
0: Shocks is great.
2: A lot of people saying Skylar J said Pita Pit. Chubby Chandler's in Paso.
0: Chubby Chandler's, the pizza handler.
2: I never went there. I don't know what that is.
0: Yeah. That was where that it's the odd pizza store that's now a little like a outdoor beer garden by railroad.
2: Oh, yeah.
0: And 14th,
2: the backyard?
0: Maybe 13th. Yeah.
2: Huh, all right.
0: That's where Chubby Chandler was.
2: Lisa, who works in hell, said Miller's Outpost, a real mall from the 80s and Marie Callender's. Man, my mom
0: there
2: loved Miller's Outpost, too.
0: There you go. Blast from the past.
2: All right, traffic reporter Megan said, good morning, Tom and Becky. When is the next time you are giving away Dustin Lynch tickets?
0: About 10 minutes.
2: All right.
0: Look at that. Ask and ye shall receive.
2: PETA, Lisa, good morning, Tom and Becky. How are you both doing? Good. How are you, Lisa?
0: Good and getting better.
2: She said, I'm going to LA this weekend to attend a meet and greet at a cafe for my favorite anime. I'm going with a friend and was wondering if either of you had any fun ideas of things to do in LA while I'm there. Love you lots.
5: Good one,
2: so,
5: dork.
2: First thing to not do
5: good
2: is go
5: one,
2: to an
5: dork.
2: Anime convention.
6: Alert nerd.
2: Be nice
6: Alert
2: to Lisa.
6: Nerd.
0: I know, but that's... So, what character are you going to see?
2: Are you only going to wear like a tail and ears and stuff?
0: Are you doing the ears? Are you doing the little paws? Don't do the paws.
2: I don't know what part of LA you're going to be in. Go to Griffith Park. Always a fun time.
0: You go to Griffith Park
2: a
0: lot.
2: I love Griffith Park.
0: It's over by Dodger Stadium there.
2: Yeah, do that. That's really fun.
0: What's the... It's not Knott's Berry Farm. What's the
2: Universal Studios? Yeah, right
0: down
2: there
0: by Hollywood.
2: Yeah, go do all that stuff.
0: It'd be fun. A couple ideas if you can.
2: We went to the Tesla Cafe when we were in LA,
0: like the car,
2: months ago. Yeah, there's like a Tesla Cafe. You can like charge your car there, but then they also have like a big movie screen, like an outdoor movie screen. You can like, it's like a drive-in, but like very futuristic. And the cafe inside is like the Jetsons almost, but they serve the kids meals in like little Cybertruck like boxes.
0: Well, okay.
2: It was pretty cool, actually.
0: Sounds
2: so
0: neat.
2: So if you're into that.
0: Yeah, that sounds neat.
2: Okay, unnamed. Where was Tortilla Flats trying to settle an argument? So Tortilla Flats was on Napomo.
0: You know where.
2: And it is... It was La Esquina. What is it now?
0: It's right next to Sandy's Liquor on the corner. It's
2: yes.
0: The building right next
2: One
0: to
2: One building
0: it.
2: Over, yep. Yeah.
0: By the
2: it
0: Children's
2: Museum.
0: It was
2: Doc's karaoke bar after Tortilla Flats.
0: Okay.
2: And then it went to Chipino and then the Mexican restaurant. And I don't know what it is now, but that's where it was.
0: That was the place that ended our company Christmas parties for a while. Like
2: really?
0: A hiatus. Yeah, things got a little loose that night.
2: Oh.
0: There was a limo involved. The window was open. There might have been some younger women scantily clad. And our owner was at the party.
2: Was he part of the reason it was shut down?
0: Next question.
2: He was.
0: Next question.
2: Scandalous.
0: Next question.
2: Unnamed. I remember checking out at Kmart one day, and the lady stapled my receipt to her finger and then asked if I wanted the receipt still.
0: Wow.
2: Love that story.
0: Wow. Wow.
2: Okay, Miss Onyx also said Beef Palace. What was Beef Palace?
0: It's a restaurant in Templeton.
2: Okay.
0: And a long time, and I believe it doubled as the stockyard, like the, or is it stockyard? The auction, wherever you, you know, you would have the auction for animals throughout
2: okay.
0: the year. But it was also, like, there was a restaurant. Old school, something you would expect to see in Templeton.
2: All right. Well, a lot of people want that. And then another person for Scrubby and Lloyd. I don't know what that is either. It was in San Luis.
0: What is
2: I don't
0: that?
2: Know. It closed in 1998.
0: Restaurant or store?
2: A burger place. Opened in 1954. Closed in 1998.
0: Okay.
2: That's a cool name for a burger place.
0: Scrubby and Lloyd's? Yeah.
2: Okay, Encino woman, and someone else texted this in earlier, and who was it? Was it you, Jury Insider? One of you guys text this in. Gosh, I don't know who it was. Anyway, Encino woman said, anyone that's traveling between San Luis

0: CHP, that would be more sheriff or...
1: Could be everyone.
0: Local police.
1: Yeah. Could be everyone. You don't know.
0: I do know that if it's just CHP, it's probably not
1: But you don't know that it's just CHP.
0: I don't. You're right.
1: Don't.
0: I don't.
1: You're rain right. on my crying parade.
0: Good Lord.
1: Tom, CCS, said, so I'm a bachelor this week. My wife and kid went down to Laguna Beach for the week. What does our dog Roscoe do last night? Gets skunked. What a start to bachelor week.
0: That. Also, Tom, to be honest.
2: I'm here to tell you right now, we don't care.
1: I care.
2: We don't care.
0: I do care about that.
1: Good.
0: Max got skunked. Awful. I feel your pain, buddy.
1: Yeah, we all had to sit there and deal with that. But Tom's not allowed to talk about his dog being
0: that's right.
1: skunked. It's
0: that's
1: only how, you.
0: That's right. That's right.
1: One Tom, one dog, one skunk.
0: That's right.
1: That's it.
0: Piece of cake. Don't want to confuse people. Yeah, don't make Max sad. Reliving that.
1: Shut up, Tom.
0: Poor guy. You didn't know what hit him.
1: All right, the avocado farmer. Man, he really wants us to read this text. He has sent it in 18 times and then let Pepper know last night that we didn't read his text. So I'm going to read it because I can't deal with it anymore.
0: Oh, come on, avocado farmer. What is the matter with you, buddy?
1: I wore the Tom and Becky, this show does not stay on bleeping time shirt to the fair on Saturday. And I'm bummed. Not a single person even acknowledged about this shirt. What did you think was going to happen? Like, did you think people were going to be like, oh, man, best shirt. Can I have a picture of that? Where did you get that? Can I have your autograph?
0: Right.
1: Blah, blah, blah, blah, blah. You want to make out? Like, I don't... What,
0: right.
1: What did you think was going to happen?
0: Right.
3: No one likes a snowflake.
1: Are we happy now?
0: Avocado farmer, come on, man. Tighten up, bud. Goodness gracious.
1: Friend.
0: Yeah, what did you think was going to happen? Like... Hey, you listen to Tom and Becky?
1: Me too.
0: Hello? What's your name on the text line? I'm Avocado Farmer. Who are you?
1: Unnamed. There are tons of CHP sitting every few miles from Paso to Slo. It must be a thing, because now we're getting a lot of text about that.
0: Yeah, it's on today.
1: Hmm.
0: That's good advice. Be careful.
1: Papa Joe was over the wine thing. Yeah, don't woke up at midnight and there was a skunk in my house. Came to the cat door, so I opened up the slider and he went out no problem.
0: Mm.
1: Holy crap, I got lucky.
0: Yeah, you did.
1: Pork chop. Dang, bud, my shirt made me rich and famous.
0: That's funny. That is funny. Oh, I saw a thing and I felt bad. You know how, like, I bust Cole Swindell's chops because he wears a hat that's Cole Swindell hat?
1: Yeah.
0: Like, you don't wear your own stuff. Becky and I never wear anything, Tom and Becky. You don't wear your own stuff. The lead singer of Loverboy, who, by the way, has doubled in size since his glory days. No offense. He's older. It's fine. He's wearing a Loverboy shirt on stage performing, and he's doing this with the mic, so, like, you can't quite hear his voice all the way. He's doing one of those things.
1: Please don't make that motion to me ever again.
0: And he's got a towel. He's got a wet towel around his neck, and he tries to hide it when he's like wiping off the sweat. It was sad. I felt bad. I was like, man, you sang one of the greatest songs. Everybody's working for the week.
1: Just the name.
0: He
1: of
0: wore
1: that.
0: A Loverboy shirt. He is Loverboy.
1: Stop saying Loverboy. And making that.
0: It's just a bad look, man.
1: Psycho Abby, you should change the avocado farmer's name to the Psycho Avocado Farmer.
0: Wow.
1: Leader of the peasants, Tom CCS. Holly brought a dead skunk into our house last night. Horrific. They're terrible in her neighborhood right now. Oh, those two must be neighbors.
0: Oh.
1: John Moore. Also, good advice. How about don't break the law? Okay, John, you brown noser.
0: Oh, you geek.
4: Good one, dork.
0: Gosh. He's out there going 64 miles an hour. Okay.
1: Yeah, I'm sure you are, John.
0: Right. Gosh, come on, man.
5: Get a life, man.
1: The welder's wife. So the welder just put on his business brand shirt this morning. It's different when it's like your business.
0: Yes,
1: like
0: yes,
1: you're going,
0: yes.
1: Like that's a whole different thing. Like that's to be expected.
0: Right.
1: You know?
0: Right.
1: But, you know.
0: Yes.
1: John Moore said he's going 64 in the left lane.
0: That's right.
1: What a butthole.
0: Of course you are. Absolutely a butthole. No
1: all
0: doubt
1: right.
0: about it. All right, we got to go.
3: Don't be a butthole.
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0: Okay, John, we're talking about Becky. All right, time to give you a chance to win right now. We got a pair of tickets to go see Dustin Lynch. He's coming to the Vina Robles Amphitheater on October 18th. Tickets are on sale right now. Jay Jackson will open up the show. Going to be super fun. Got a pair. Right now, you need to call, though, 805-549-8698. And we've got a little, what are we calling this? Smile trivia? Something like that? Just smile.
1: Famous smiles.
0: Famous smiles. So if you want to go see Dustin Lynch in October, call now, 805-549-8698. And see if we can get a winner. Got to answer a question about famous smiles. Yesterday, was the answer was the Mona Lisa. Okay?
2: Which is the Mona Lisa smiling,
0: really, or is it kind of that?
1: Well, that's like the thing. Like a mysterious smirk.
0: So, it's a weird one. Good morning, Tom and Becky. Who's this?
3: This is Darla.
0: Darla, what city do you live in?
3: Napomo.
0: Oh, this is Darla from Napomo. Okay, all right. Here we go, Darla. Your chance to win.
1: All right, Darla, which cartoon cat is famous for his huge grin that often appears before the rest of him?
3: Garfield?
1: Oh, no. Oh, no, Darla. I thought you had that one. I'm sorry.
0: Darla.
1: It's the Cheshire Cat.
0: The Cheshire Cat.
3: Oh, Cheshire.
0: Sorry, Darla.
3: Dang it.
0: All right, have a good
3: day. Have a good day, y'all.
0: Love you lots. She didn't say love you lots back.
1: Well, now I'm mad at her because I have to find another question. Hold on.
0: Oh, the hell you go through. Hi, K-Chug. This is Tom and Becky. Who's this?
4: Michelle.
0: Michelle, what city do you live in?
4: Napomo.
0: Wow. Napomo in the house today. All right, here we go. Michelle from Napomo, your chance to win Dustin Lynch concert tickets.
1: All right, Michelle. Okay. This baseball Hall of Famer was nicknamed the Say Hey Kid and had an unforgettable smile.
5: I know this.
4: Oh, my gosh. What, it was nicknamed what?
1: The cheater. The Say Hey Kid.
0: The Say Hey Kid. Say
4: oh
0: hey.
4: Oh, gosh.
0: Say
4: I
0: hey.
4: No.
1: Oh, man.
4: Mickey I totally did call yesterday because I was like, I'm not going to know this, and I knew yesterday.
1: I'm
0: sorry. Okay. Michelle from Napomo. Love you lots.
4: Love you lots.
0: Thank you. At least she said love you lots back. Let's try one more. Good morning, Tom and Becky. Who's this?
6: This is Tiffany.
0: I'm sorry, hello?
1: Tiffany.
6: Can you hear me?
0: Yes, we can
1: it's
0: now.
1: Tiffany.
0: Is your name Tiffany?
6: Yep.
0: See, I'm psychic.
1: Oh, Tiffany.
0: Yep. Tiffany.
1: You get an attitude, though.
0: Yeah, but careful. what city do you live in, Tiffany?
6: Maria.
0: All right, if she said Napomo.
1: She said Maria.
0: I know, but so, I think it cut out. If she said Napomo, I was going to crap and then leave. So
1: gross. Okay. God.
0: Tiffany from Santa Maria, your chance to win Dustin Lynch concert tickets. Here we go.
1: All right, Tiffany. Which Academy Award winning actress is often called America's sweetheart and known for her famous smile?
6: Julia Roberts.
1: It is Julia Roberts.
0: Go.
1: Good job.
0: All right. We got us a winner. Tiffany, congratulations. You got two tickets to go see Dustin Lynch this fall at the Vina Robles Amphitheater. Hang on the phone a quick sec. I'll tell you how to get them, okay?
6: Okay.
0: Love you lots.
6: Love you lots.
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0: It's Kate, John, with Tom and Becky. Good morning. 1 minute shy of 8. Time for Central Coast headlines. 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If you're looking for a handgun, you can't do better than Roosters.
1: Hello, everyone. 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I recently received a tip that Smith & Wesson will be discontinuing one of their models from new sales in California. The Military and Police short-barreled, 5-shot, 38 caliber revolver with a Crimson Trace laser will be phased out in California. So, I bought a bunch of them, and I'm offering them at a very attractive price, so come on over and check them out. Hey, and here's another tip, and this is a good one. 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They have a new 9mm pistol out at a very attractive price. I just ordered a couple of them today to see how sales go on them. And if things work out, we'll get a lot more of them in. 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We have a pre-owned firearm section that is always getting customers' attention, with very brisk sales and new offerings coming out on a daily basis. 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
2: Good morning with your Central Coast headlines. I'm Ben Hayes. Many Californians still face barriers to visiting the state's beaches despite decades of promises to improve public access. A UC Santa Cruz study found lower-income communities face challenges beyond cost and distance, including limited public transportation, underinvestment in some coastal areas, and a history of exclusion. Researchers say beaches in wealthier communities generally have better facilities and access, while beaches serving lower income areas often have few

0: fewer amenities, more trash, and less staffing. Reporter Dina Kodiak says California officials are urging people to help prevent wildfires as hot, dry weather increases the risk.
1: The One Less Spark campaign asks residents to avoid activities that could start fires. The campaign includes ads and information to help keep communities stay safe. Tips include mowing lawns early in the day, keeping tow chains off the road, not parking on dry grass, using equipment safely, and getting permits for burning debris. Officials say people cause about 95% of California wildfires.
0: ABC's Sherry Preston says a new study gives some insight into how difficult it's been for a lot of Americans to provide food on the table.
2: The nonpartisan Urban Institute in Washington says in 2025, almost 20% of Americans had to use their savings to pay for groceries, and nearly 1 in 20 needed cash from one of those high-interest payday loans for food. Among adults who use credit cards to pay for groceries, almost 20% pay less than the full balance every month, and almost 9% admitted they didn't always make the minimum payment at all.
0: Starting this week, crews with Caltrans will begin shutting down the northbound Highway 1 off-ramp at 13th Street in Cayucas. Workers will be doing emergency repairs to replace the drainage system. Drivers will be directed further north to exit at Cayucas Drive. Caltrans says the ramp is expected to reopen August 7th. With your Central Coast headlines, I'm Ben Hayes.
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4: Still looking pretty good, according to the California Highway Patrol. No accidents or stoppages to tell you about. Between Paso Robles and Santa Maria, everything is fine there. Sunny and hot today. That is your weather forecast. Paso Robles going to get to triple digits again. 100 on the nose, the expected high. Downtown San Luis Obispo, right about 80. Arroyo Grande, 79. And Santa Maria should hit 76. 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

0: Kate Jobber Time. I'm Becky. Good morning. Sorry to Megan. Traffic reporter Megan. She said she was trying to win Dustin Lynch concert tickets. She's like, the phone kept ringing and ringing. That means you almost had the chance to answer the question to win the tickets.
1: So close.
0: So because we got three phone lines. And when you hear it ringing, it means you're in on one of those three. And then it's just a random punch from me to see who picks up. So I'm sorry, traffic reporter Megan. That was close. Really close. Also, one of the reasons I'm in such a fabulous mood, albeit small, is my new shirt. Hey! Now, if you know me and if you know the show and if you've seen me in this shirt, you know I have a black t-shirt with white script letters or numbers, really, that number out, 867-5309. So, of course, I'm a sucker for Instagram. And sure enough, I'm scrolling and I see this t-shirt that I'm wearing today. 867-5309 in a different style. And I got it in navy blue. And it's got the 0, no, it's got the 867, and then it spells out 5, and then it says 309. 867-5309, right? So I'm happy.
1: Nobody.
0: You know what? That's actually probably pretty true.
1: And also, that initial shirt you have, the first one.
0: Yeah.
1: It was starting to fade, and
0: no,
1: I thought it was time.
0: No.
1: Well, the numbers are, like, the paint on it is cracking.
0: I think that's style.
1: Okay.
0: I think it's style.
1: Yeah. A raggedy, old t-shirt is the style. Anyway, I thought for sure that was going to be the last we were going to have to see of it. I didn't know you were going to double down on the...
0: That's right. Tommy Two-Tone. Tommy Two-Tone song. I did it. I love this shirt, though. This is solid. It's navy, and I accessorized, too.
1: Listen.
0: My navy watch band.
1: I know.
0: My bracelets.
1: But you know what? I'm like, tell you all the time.
0: I know. I don't care.
1: Very, like, radio morning show guy to wear...
0: I don't care.
1: ...geeky t-shirts like that.
0: I don't care.
1: Quit pulling on your
2: neck skin. I don't give a crap.
0: This?
1: Quit pulling on your neck skin.
0: I have worn rock star t-shirts.
1: It's not a rock star t-shirt.
0: Way before I was on the radio.
1: It's your personality. It's not a rock star t-shirt.
0: Rockstar.
1: You saying that is very dorky.
0: Can we get on to this or that?
1: You're like the guy I used to work with that had the Marvin the Martian shirts.
0: You're like the little sister I never wanted.
1: Like you should walk around eating like free donuts and be like, do you like my shirt?
0: Seriously?
1: Yes, Tom.
0: You're
1: and I say
0: base.
1: That because I... It's no, no,
0: base.
1: I'm not. I say that because
0: base.
1: I care.
0: You're way off base. I know you don't care. I know you don't care. So you just blew
1: I
0: it.
1: I care.
0: You just blew it right there. Okay. Let's play this or that. Got it? You got to choose one. Here we go. Beach or pool?
1: Pool.
0: Beach for me. Lemonade or iced tea?
1: Sweet tea.
0: Lemonade!
1: I don't want iced tea without it being sweet. I had this whole conversation with Poppy the other day. She's like, I tried iced tea today. She's like, I still don't like it. And she was like, everyone's all about the Pure Leaf iced tea.
0: Yeah.
1: I'm like, I know, but did you try the green label one or the blue label one? She's like, it was green. I'm like, Poppy, I don't know what I'm like, how you think you are raised.
0: Right.
1: Sweet tea runs in your veins.
0: Yeah.
1: We don't do unsweetened tea in, in our...
0: She'll learn.
1: Life.
0: She'll learn. Planned itinerary or wing it?
1: Oh, stop.
0: I know. I know. I'm with you on that one. I got to plan it out a little bit, too. Peaches or watermelon?
1: Watermelon.
0: Peaches for me.
1: We found that out the other day.
0: Yeah. Lose your sunglasses or lose your phone charger?
1: Phone charger.
0: I agree. Ooh, this one's tough. One giant mosquito or 100 tiny mosquitoes?
1: How giant?
0: Let's say golf ball size.
1: Well, that
0: let's say it's the biggest mosquito you've ever seen in your life, and it's coming at you buzzing. Zzz. I'd still take that over 100.
1: Yeah, me too. I mean, I could still kill it, but that sounds like a
0: terrifying movie plot.
1: Horror movie, yeah.
0: Popsicles or ice cream cones?
1: Ice cream cones.
0: I'm really into popsicles these days, though.
1: I know you are.
0: Yeah. Okay, 100 degree temperature with no humidity or 85 degree temperature with 90% humidity.
1: Humidity all day long,
0: so
1: baby.
0: So basically, what are we, Arizona versus Florida right there, right?
1: My hair will have body, my skin will look dewy. Give me that humidity.
0: Okay. Mini golf.
1: Whatever the other answer is.
0: Or go-karts.
1: Go-karts, for sure.
0: Go-karts, yeah.
1: I hate mini golf.
2: Do you really?
1: I hate mini golf.
2: Why?
1: That's
2: so,
1: it's so stupid.
0: It's so fun to play. Kids are little, grandkids.
1: It's in like 5 minutes.
0: Well, right.
1: I mean, go sideways.
0: You're adult.
1: Go-karts for sure.
0: All right, finally. Corn on the cob or barbecued ribs?
1: Or what?
0: Barbecued.
1: Barbecued. I love that you say barbecued.
0: Barbecued.
1: I love them both. That's a tough one.
0: Yeah, you had to pick one, though.
1: That's a toughie.
0: That is. Barbecue ribs for me. I'm not a huge corn fan.
1: I love corn. I'll take it. I'm going to go corn.
0: Okay. Okay.
1: I like that game more than the wrong game.
0: Okay. I'll look for that then. I'll make a note and I'll pull it up every week.
1: All right.
0: Your wish is my command.
1: See how they weren't like any weird, stupid, pervy questions and they were just fun?
0: Uh-huh.
1: If you could change your personality to that.
0: What?
1: But you didn't have anything like weird and inappropriate and like pervy
0: that.
1: In there. It
0: I
1: was like
0: that.
1: Fun.
0: I chose that game.
1: Normal.
0: No,
1: I know, and I'm telling you congratulations. You didn't go weird.
0: I don't know why I like you.
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0: Becky, good morning. You know, it's funny. We always ask the question, you know, if you hit the lottery, what would you do with the money? What would you buy? If you won a lot of money, what would you do with it? Here's one for you. Let's go the other way. You suddenly become instantly rich. What's one thing you would never spend money on?
1: A new car.
0: Even if you had $10 million?
1: I don't think
0: You would, come on.
1: I don't know. I don't think I would.
0: $10 million, you'd buy a brand new car for like the first time in your life, or you know what I mean?
1: No,
0: like
1: I've had a brand new car before.
0: Okay, well, second time in your life, whatever. I'm saying, come on.
1: I just think it's a waste of money.
0: I know that, but you've got $10 million. You've got money to waste now.
2: To find your store is simply not believable.
0: You wouldn't buy yourself a brand new.
1: I really don't think I would.
0: Bigger SUV for the kids and their friends right now.
1: Not brand new.
0: Okay. I would. I'd definitely buy a new car.
1: Well, you'd buy a new car tomorrow.
0: That's true, too. Okay, so what is, Jug Country, what's one thing you would never spend money on, even if you became instantly, insanely rich?
1: I'm not, like, obviously my shopping habits would change a bit. Probably not my everyday shopping habits, though. Groceries, things like that. I'd probably go on more trips.
0: Would you buy a yacht?
1: No. The hell do I want to do with a yacht?
0: Be rich and famous?
1: I don't want to be rich and famous. If I'm going to be rich, I want to be, like,
0: rich?
1: No, yes, but I don't want to be famous. I want to be very, like, you know.
0: So that's too showy for you to live off the in the Florida Keys?
1: I just don't even know what I'd do with the yacht. I don't want to be. I don't even like the ocean. Ugh.
0: Okay. Well, there you go. That's a great answer. What about plastic surgery?
1: No.
0: I one time came across
1: a video when I was in like middle school or high school. They used to show those medical shows on TV, like the real medical stuff.
0: Mm.
1: And it was someone getting a rhinoplasty.
0: Uh-oh.
1: I've never been the same. I've never recovered from that. And I mean, I couldn't.
0: Right. You saw it?
1: Click it fast enough.
0: Like you saw it?
1: Yeah. Like up the nose and
0: nope,
1: like this.
0: Nope.
1: Oh my God.
0: Horrible.
1: It was like a little saw.
0: I know.
1: I know.
0: No.
1: Unnamed said, I would never spend money on a high-rise apartment.

0: apartment. What a waste.
1: Okay.
0: I think I'm with you on that. I do, like, if I were going to have a second home in the city, I would do, like, a cool brownstone or something like that. But never a high-rise apartment.
1: I see. Okay. You suddenly become insanely rich. What's one thing you would never spend money on?
0: The former secret agent said designer shoes or designer clothes, like really, really expensive ones. I don't need that S. I'm with you on that, too.
1: Okay.
0: I know. When you say designer, like, I just feel like that's so early 2000s, like Louis Vuitton bags and stuff.
1: Right.
0: Like, you know,
1: but like,
0: very Jersey Shore.
1: I just think it, like, I don't know exactly who it is, you know, which brand it is, but like, there's some really high-end purses and shoes and stuff. What about your girl, Sarah Jessica Parker, with the Jimmy
0: Manolo
1: shoes?
0: No, they were Manolo Blahniks. Yeah, but that was early 2000s. Like, in the early 2000s, I was like, oh, Manolo Blahniks. I wanted those for my wedding. You know.
1: Okay.
0: I don't even think that's like a thing people.
1: Why do I say Jimmy Choo all the time?
0: I don't know, because it's the only shoe you know.
1: But is that a high-end shoe?
0: Yeah.
1: Okay. I thought that's what she wore. As you can tell, I don't watch Sex and the City. Anything else, Jug Country? Instantly rich. What would you never see? MBM, you are dumb. That is exactly the first thing you should buy if you become instantly rich. An airplane. A private jet. First thing I buy.
0: What?
1: I would buy that before I would buy a new car, actually. I would buy a new car, too, but I would buy an airplane.
0: Why would you buy an airplane?
1: Because to never, ever, ever have to fly commercial again, to never have to go through the TSA checkpoint, and never have to do anything like that, just to park and walk on the tarmac and have people say, hello, Mr. Kafiri, your plane's ready. Hello, Jeffrey.
0: And you just have that person standing out there for months and months because you don't go anywhere.
1: No, I would go. You bet your bottom dollar I'd be going places for that.
0: Your stalker, said my ex-wife.
1: Nice. Wow. Okay.
0: Unnamed. My kid. What does that mean? What are we talking about? What is the question
1: stuff
0: again?
1: You would not spend money on.
0: Oh, you wouldn't spend money on your kid?
1: Your kid? Okay.
0: AJ from Templeton, I wouldn't buy a freaking radio station.
1: Probably smart, man. Probably smart.
0: Money move. Leader of the peasants, I would never spend money on a boat or a yacht.
1: I wouldn't either, because I'm not in that world, but I would definitely buy a private jet and keep it at the airport, and then when I wanted to go supply, you know what? It hits me today. Oh, look, it's 8:30 in the morning. I want to go see the grandkids tonight, take them to dinner, hop in the plane.
0: So you don't like a big John Travolta,
1: no.
0: Boeing. You just want like a smaller. Whenever you say plane, I imagine you in like this big plane.
1: Like a, I don't know, CJ-10, something like that. You know, just a nice.
0: I don't like private planes either, though.
1: Oh,
0: I have to be honest.
1: So good. So good.
0: I just feel like.
1: You're up, you're down. It's like you're sitting in your living room. It's unbelievable.
0: I know, but I just feel like it's always the way rich people go.
1: I would be fine going that way.
0: No, you wouldn't.
1: A CJ-10 into the ground from 30,000 feet up, instant death. Be a fine way to go. I've never agreed with Kid Rock more in my life than when he says, I will gladly live in a trailer park home before I give up my plane. I believe him. Plane would be the very... Why, MBM, why would you not buy a plane? Let me ask you that. You said you would not buy a plane. Why would you not buy a plane if you instantly extremely wealthy?
0: I don't know. I'm with him on that.
1: Okay. Avocado farmer is talking Spanish now, and now he's doing snowflake in Spanish.
0: Asking someone to meet him in a pump room.
1: I don't know the words you just said. I don't know that I want to.
0: Like a pump room. Like
1: what's a pump room?
0: Like a room where you go, like water pump. Like it's like, that's your pump room. Like a, how do I explain this to you? Or like all of
1: like
0: your...
1: Where the water heater is? A closet? At your house?
0: Like a water pump. Like a... Like for your yard or agriculture or whatever. Like, I don't know how to explain things to you, Tom.
1: I don't know what in the hell you're talking about. There's a water heater that's in a, like a little closet or shed. Then there's the huge water tank that has a pump that pumps the water
0: like
1: into your home.
0: So like, I don't know how to explain it to you. Like my grandpa had like out in their yard, there's like a little pump room. Like it was like a...
1: Okay, maybe he just had his pump covered. Big water tank, big green water tank, you know, you get a farm supply or something, right?
0: I don't know how to explain it.
1: Well, can you?
0: A pump house. Like a,
1: can
0: a
1: you
0: pump
1: explain
0: house.
1: It like that's in like, pictures?
0: A
1: can
0: pump
1: you
0: house.
1: You've
0: never seen a pump house?
1: Again, I don't know how many times I have to tell you. I don't know what you're talking about. Like at, if you have a swimming pool, you have a little pump room.
0: Like if you're like on a well.
1: I'm on a well.
0: You're on a what?
1: I'm on a well. Whale or well.
0: I'm on a whale.
1: I'm on a whale. I'm on
0: here's
1: a well.
0: Something. Here's a pump house. This is what a pump house looks like. This
1: yes, little, a little shed.
0: Yeah.
1: Okay. And why does the avocado farmer want to meet you?
0: I don't know. Shed? I don't know. I don't know.
1: Okay. That got off track in a hurry. Anyway, just a simple little question. If you became
0: insane. Rugby Toe said Tom needs a high rise.
1: I would buy the high rise apartment in a city. I would buy that. I don't want a brownstone. But I'll do that. I'll do the penthouse floor, you betcha. All right. It's a little fun little thing. Coming up next, adult cheat codes here on The Jug.
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0: They're so funny in the morning.
1: Big laughs.
0: They're awesome.
1: Weird vibes.
0: I listen all morning long.
1: And even better music. 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

0: It's K-Chop with Tom and Becky. Good morning. All right. I'm not afraid to be the butt of a joke. If you don't follow us on Instagram, you need to get to Instagram right now and immediately follow us and see the latest reel that Rebecca has put up with me as the butt of the joke.
1: If you're not the butt of the joke.
0: You got me really good, and it was really funny. Tell everybody your story here.
1: Not even anything.
0: Well, do the setup. Do the setup.
1: Oh, my God. I'm not... There's no setup.
0: There's a setup. I'll do it then.
1: I'm sure people have seen the videos where people are like, oh, my shower is soundproof or whatever. And so they go in there.

0: they tend to scream, and then they film the other person going in. The person screams, and obviously it's not soundproof. So for a couple weeks, I'm like, oh, I want to do that thing with my car.
1: Right.
0: And
1: I've not seen any of those videos, by the way, where the people pretend to scream.
0: It was so perfect because I said, it's so weird, isn't it, that my car is soundproof? And you made it so easy because you're like, it is not. I find your story simply not believable. I'm like, it totally is. You're like, I want to go downstairs right now and I want to bring your phone. Bring your phone with
1: me. Right. Record this right now.
0: Okay.
1: So not only did you set it up so perfectly and casually that I immediately bought it hook, line, and sinker. Grab your phone. We are going downstairs right now. And you got in the car, and I recorded you, and you pretended to scream. So, of course, I couldn't hear anything outside. Okay? And then you're like, you get in, you try it. So then I got in the car, and I screamed. And at this point, you lost your ass outside.
0: But I tried so hard to, like, let the scream go on longer, but I couldn't help but laugh at you. I was dying. So you can see that on Instagram right
1: now.
0: Yeah,
1: it's on Instagram. If you don't
0: Facebook,
1: follow us,
0: I guess, but
1: someplace. If you don't follow us on Instagram or Facebook, you're basically a communist.
0: Oh, my God. It was too good.
1: Unbelievable. That was really good. I like that one. I want to maybe steal that one, if I could, maybe. That was really good.
0: Poor buddy.
1: Sometimes you got to just take it, you know? Just got to take it. Okay.
0: But come on.
1: You will rue the day.
0: Come on.
1: You will rue the day. This portion of the Judd Country Morning Show brought to you by Poor Richard's Press. 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

0: Kate Chubb, Tom and Becky, good morning, 901. Time for Central Coast Headlines. 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The inventory is loaded with cars, trucks, and SUVs.
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3: Good morning with your Central Coast headlines. I'm Ben Hayes. San Luis Obispo's Mayor Erica Stewart avoided censure after a personnel board hearing focused on how she handled a confidential grand jury report. KSBY says at issue was Stewart's decision to forward a confidential civil grand jury report to Cal Poly back in June 2025. The report, which was confidential when it was shared with Stewart, addressed what the grand jury described as the town and gown dynamic between the city and Cal Poly. It included complaints from nearby residents that not enough was being done to address fraternities, both sanctioned and unsanctioned, moving into neighborhoods and creating noise violations. The incumbent mayor is an employee of Cal Poly, where she works as a lecturer. 2 weeks remain for candidates to file paperwork required to run for office in the November 3rd general election. The San Luis Obispo County Clerk Recorder's Office says the candidate filing period runs now through 5 p.m. August 7th. The filing period for that office will extend through 5 p.m. August 12th if an incumbent doesn't run. Reporter Sharon Reardon reports singer David will go on trial for murder.
4: Following 5 days of graphic testimony, a Los Angeles judge has ruled there is enough evidence for singer David, whose real name is David Burke, to stand trial in the killing and dismemberment of 14-year-old Celeste Rivas Hernandez. Prosecutors allege the teen threatened to expose their relationship, putting the singer's career at risk. The judge found probable cause on charges including murder, continuous sexual abuse of a child under 14, and unlawful mutilation of human remains. Burke, who's 21, is pleading not guilty and will continue to be held without bail pending trial. I'm Sharon Reardon.
3: And the Department of Homeland Security says a review of California's voter rolls found what could be nearly 191,000 non-citizens registered to vote. California's Secretary of State Shirley Weber disputes the claims, calling them unsubstantiated. You're up to date with your Central Coast headlines. I'm Ben Hayes.
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0: No issues. We've had a good morning commute. No problems on the roads to tell you about. Weather today, sunny and hot. Atascadero should hit right about 100 this afternoon. Downtown San Luis Obispo, 80. Pismo Beach, 79. And Orchid today, your high, 76. 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
1: 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From the highest of highs with Wild as Her.

0: the lowest of lows with Rocky Mountain Love. I'm sitting all alone in the cold, Rocky Mountain Low. 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
0: 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Damn.

0: Kate, Tom, and Tom, and Becky, good morning. All right, we have right here 7 adult cheat codes that make your life so much easier. Let's see if you do any of these already. Number 1, let things be easy. Let life be easy. For example, listening to an audiobook counts as reading, and using a crock pot counts as cooking.
1: No, I don't do those things.
0: You don't use your crock pot?
1: No, I use my crock pot sometimes.
0: So that's cooking. I mean, it's just you put it on in the morning, you leave, you come back, you get food.
1: Yeah.
0: It's easy. So you should do that often.
1: That really counts as a cheat code in life?
0: Yes, it does. Instead of full-on cooking a whole meal for 2 hours.
1: Okay.
0: How about this one? Embrace, number 2, embrace semi-homemade. More on food, for example. Pick up a rotisserie chicken or two, add a couple sides, and you got dinner for some friends and family. Piece
1: of
0: cake.
1: What was that advice?
0: Embrace semi-homemade.
1: Oh.
0: Not everything has to be.
1: Yeah.
0: All right, here's number 3.
1: Who doesn't do that?
0: Some people.
1: Well, that's ridiculous.
0: Number 3, use the 2-minute rule. If a task can be done in less than 2 minutes, just do it. Don't think about it. Don't write it down. Don't save it for later. Just do it. I think it's a good rule. I love this one. This one I do. Number 4, aim to reduce decisions. Decision fatigue is a thing. Like my clothes, left to right in the closet. I choose one from the right. When I wash it, gets new, it goes on the left, and we do rotation. I don't have to think about when I get up. It's really... I got that from Obama, by the way. So basically, it's presidential. Number 5, schedule a life admin.

0: Registration Hour, where you take an hour, set it aside, and you just get organized. You get all the stuff you haven't been able to do. Maybe you're a disorganized person, and you just you take all that boring logistical BS that everybody has in their life and just force it in an hour and just do it, get it over with.
1: Okay.
0: Number six, say yes first and then panic, meaning say yes to more things, and then even if you think initially you might not be able to do it or pull it off, just do it. You don't have to be perfect. Nobody's perfect. I'll give you an example for that one, and we talk about this. So many people say, I don't want to get married because I can't afford it, or I don't want to have kids because we can't afford it. You'll never be able to afford it if you do the math on a kid.
1: That's true.
0: So if you want a kid, just have the kid. You'll figure it out. And finally, number seven, adult cheat code. Number seven, let yourself be a kid again at heart. Growing up does not mean you have to abandon playfulness.
1: Why do you have to say it in that tone?
0: What do you do for
1: like
0: play?
1: Like Delilah.
0: What do you do for play? How do you treat yourself? Spa day, massage,
1: book trips.
0: Look, that's how you, that's your
1: the kid, Target, kid Hobby Lobby.
0: There you go. Now we're talking. Like decorating the room here, yeah, decorating the studio. That's kind of semi-childish. I mean, you're not an interior.
1: That is not childish.
0: I mean, look at our decorations right now. They're back to school.
1: It's themed.
0: They're very nice.
1: I mean, they're not always kiddish.
0: You and I did a great job.
1: We did a really good job decorating this side.
0: I want to say thank you to Hammers IT and No Fun Justin. In fact, not today because we get the video of me on the screaming on the Instagram. But coming up in the next couple days, we'll show the whole thing.
1: We won't. Not to lie. We'll be doing it on the first day of school in August.
0: I said coming up in a few days, we'll show the studio.
1: About 3 weeks.
0: As I said, coming up in about 3 weeks, first day of school, you're going to see the studio. It's all...
1: Because we also have the chalkboard signs again this year for your first day of school. Like we did last year, where it was like,
0: yeah,
1: we held the chalkboard and signs,
0: yeah,
1: your
0: I
1: name
0: remember that.
1: And your age. And
0: I remember that.
1: It was fun.
0: Yeah, it was.
1: God,
0: it is
1: you,
0: fun.
1: Why are you,
0: it was fun.
1: Why are you grimacing, glaring?
0: Kid at heart. I'm a kid at heart.
1: What's this?
0: No, I'm happy.
1: What's the word I'm looking for?
0: Frumpy?
1: No.
0: Jackass.
1: No, forget it.
0: John the Grinch.
1: No. What happened to that guy?
0: I don't know. We haven't heard from him in a while. Probably you pissed him off.
1: I got it.
0: I don't miss the days when I used to piss everybody off. And now you
1: switched.
0: Do.
1: I don't. No, I don't.
0: You piss everybody off. Now.
1: It's you.
0: I don't piss anybody off. Well,
1: who's that one?
0: A couple people I pissed off.
1: There was one skanky lady that used to listen that you made mad.
0: Who? What? I don't
1: know.
0: I don't make anybody mad.
1: Her name was Skanky something.
0: Skanky somebody. I have my skanky best friend listens to text all the time.
1: No, someone else.
0: I don't know what you're talking about.
1: She's like...
0: Shh, I don't know what you're talking about. Okay, that's it.
1: Can you say that word?
0: Skanky? Oh, here, say it.
1: Can you call someone that on the radio or no?
0: I think you can, but
1: I'd see it's questionable,
0: let's
1: right?
0: Not, though. Okay. Let's not.
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0: It's K-Chop with Tom and Becky. Good morning. All right, you know, a month ago or so, I was talking about the Spirit of Paso Robles. I want to bring them up again and tell you, because I want to tell you some stuff on the menu. Hang on. 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

0: It's Kate, John, and Tommy. Becky, good morning.
1: I am a victim of a hate crime.
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1: Well, I hated it.
0: It's time for a cocktail hour.
1: I'm talking to my friends, mama.
0: 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And my big thing is on Instagram, you can see Becky make a fool out of me, but I'm fine with it because I'm.
3: Oh my God, no one made a fool out of you.
0: It was funny. That was really
3: fun.
0: It was really fun, and it was really funny. If you don't follow
3: us,
0: you're
3: being such a little itch with a bee about it.
0: What are you talking about? I'm totally fine with it. Listen to words. Like, actually, stop making up your mind before.
3: What?
0: People say stuff.
3: What are you saying?
0: J8 Bird.

0: started following us. You're not a communist anymore. Thank you very much. We appreciate that. Pulse Lucas started following us. Callie 12 Wood started following us. Lisa Torres, 40-ish,
1: okay,
0: started following us. Not communists anymore. Thank you. Appreciate that. Anyway, she did this silent card trick on me. Ugh. It was funny. It was really good. I was laughing the whole way.
1: Oh, my God. Just calm down.
0: I was laughing the whole way. You know it.
1: You're like...
0: It's fun. You did it. Ozark Morales started following us. That's a name. No, it's not Ozark. It's Oscar.
1: It's probably...
0: Wait.
1: Listen, Oscar, nothing against you. It's Tom cannot read.
0: No, he spells his name O-Z-K-A-R.
1: O-Z.
0: Oscar. So I thought it said...
1: Ozark. Oh, yeah, Ozark. Well, Ozark. That's,
0: right.
1: You know.
0: I got dyslexic for a second. That's on you, Oscar.
1: Well, it is on you.
0: Carson Jackson, 179.
1: All right, we're not going to listen to you read all of these names.
0: I'll do it if I want.
1: Leader of the Peasants has texted him.
0: Great.
1: Oh, my God.
0: I'm sorry.
1: It was something really nice, you butthole.
0: She's very nice. I like her a lot. Go ahead. Don't call me a butthole, man. Don't.
1: Are you getting your feelings hurt today?
0: My feelings
1: are
0: great.
1: Are you going to cry?
0: My feelings are great.
1: Look at me. Are you going to?
0: Of course not.
1: Let me see.
2: I'm not going to. So quit asking.
0: You know what?
3: Well, I have to come over there and give you a hug.
0: Go ahead. As you.
1: Leader of the Peasants. Back to her nice text.
0: What did she say?
1: Said, you guys have inspired me. I'm making my August flyers at work back to school themed. I love it. You should make your flyers, themed. You theme them, I'm assuming, every...
0: Oh, so she's at work making flyers for work that are back to school style. I gotcha.
1: God, Elon, yes.
0: I was thinking of you as you do all your personal school stuff here at the radio station where you're supposed to be working.
1: Yeah. Look at you trying to be a little... You want to do that?
0: No, I don't want to do anything like that. What could we do? You have me going, I know it every time because you're like, when you do something, it's just you. You're like, it's fine. But when you do something personal and you print like 47 pages, I can tell immediately because you always say, would you please go get something off the printer for me? And I walk out there and there is a John Grisham novel that I have to bring
1: Not
0: back
1: true
0: to you.
1: At all.
0: Okay.
1: Did you want to?
0: What did Leader of the
1: Did you
0: want
1: to read today?
0: What? You're going to read it.
1: I already read her text.
0: She's doing flyers. Back to... A little louder.
4: Yeah, there you go.
0: There we go. Miss Rosemary. Miss Rosemary, why don't call me a bitch? You is what you is, ho. Let's go. Read your texts. Get your nasty gay back scratcher off my face.
1: Courtney.
0: What's up, Courtney?
1: She said... good morning. Have a great Tuesday. You too, Courtney.
0: You too.
1: MBM, when I was working on the freeways at night, we would have CHP on the top of the lights and another CHP in the middle because once people got past the first one, people would speed up and the second CHP would pop them. I don't... Thank you for contributing to the conversation, MBM.
0: Thank you, MBM.
5: All right, that's smart.
0: Thank you, buddy. By the way, MBM, when you said when I worked... Are you working today? What are you doing today? What's on your agenda today?
1: All right. So we've got at your dental office, who all works there?
0: Like, you want names?
1: Well, yeah, because
0: it's Dr. Wong.
1: Okay, I got that.
0: There's Vanessa.
1: Okay.
0: Bethany.
1: Okay.
0: Bailey. Those are the ones. And my hygienist, I don't remember her name.
1: I got bad news for you.
0: What do you got?
1: I don't think Bailey's working there anymore. Because Bailey at Dr. Wong has texted and said, I'm leaving the best dental office in the world. Digital Dentistry off Pacific Street. Is that where you go?
0: Yes.
1: And if you have dental experience in your resume, enter, stop by.
0: You know what, Bailey?
6: A loser.
0: Starting to like you.
6: A loser.
1: Doesn't sound like she wants to leave or, you know.
0: Where are you going? What are you doing?
1: Life, Tom. Mind your business. Damn.
0: It's my dentist. It's my business.
1: Doesn't matter.
0: By the way, I won... Last night, I beat the crap out of that water pick I got. Sometimes the water pick.
1: What'd you do? You got in a fight with your water pick?
0: Yeah, sometimes it wins.
1: What does that mean?
0: So when you shoot the water, it shoots it really hard in your gums and teeth, and sometimes it's like too much, and then I turn it, and it splatters all over the mirror, and it's like, damn it, the water pick won.
1: Am I imagining that someone told us one time that someone shot a hole through their cheek with a water pick?
0: What are you saying that for right now? No!

0: leader of the peasants, said two things. Said, I wanted to say something mean, Tom, but I'll refrain because I'm classy. Also, $20 Tom applies to the dentist office. He loves it so much.
1: Apply for the job? Oh, I could do that.
0: Bailey said, retweet. Thanks, Becky.
1: Wow. You should go do that. You've been looking to get out of here for a long time. There you go. There you go.
0: Are you just trying to be a butthole today?
1: You they couldn't hire you. You'd be so mean to people come in. People come in. Like right now, Bethany and Vanessa and Bailey, they're all so nice. You walk in, they're all so nice. Hello. You'd be like, ooh, your teeth. Sit down. Hurry up. And you're 5 minutes late.
0: No, I wouldn't. Are you guys hiring? What do you need?
1: She's leaving. She, right there, apply.
0: I'll do it.
1: I know you will. I know you will.
0: Get me the hell away from you.
1: I know.
0: And it's hating you more and more today.
1: After this past five minutes. I can't figure it out why. But nothing but nice to you today.
0: Oh, my God. You're like, man, you print everything. You're looking to leave here.
1: Yes,
0: you
1: yes,
0: do all your
1: true,
0: own personal
1: true,
0: stuff.
1: True, true, true.
0: Okay.
1: Truth. All true.
0: Sure. I'll remember that. Your day will be rude.
1: Can't wait. Can't wait for the ruin.
0: Madison, I want to read your text, but I can't read half of them, okay? So, just know
1: she's,
0: that.
1: Is she nasty?
0: You're way gross. She's
1: being nasty again.
0: Old Ass Jill.
1: All right.
0: What's happening on Southbound 101 by Avila? Are we permanently losing a lane? Where's JR, the traffic guy? I was wondering that same thing the other day driving down there. I'm like, what is going on here? And I hadn't been down that way in a while, so I didn't know if it was, you know, new or not. It looks like they're, I'm assuming they're adding a lane in permanently.
1: And where are you at right now on the 101 by Avila?
0: Yeah, going in. There's now three lanes all the way in.
1: Oh, I see, because that's where three went to two in the past.
0: I think it's just three the whole way now. I have no idea. I'm totally talking at my butt, so.
1: Well, that'll help.
0: You know.
1: Well, that's good.
0: Hanson, Tom, love you lots, buddy, but I do think you're having a menopause day.
1: You're so wrong, man. Hanson, come on, man.
2: You're all wrong.
0: Leader of the peasants. You know what? Since Tom is being mean to you, Becky, I'll say it. Bite me, Tom.
1: Okay.
3: Shut up, dirt face.
0: Well, you see, like, everyone sees it, right?
1: No, nobody
0: you're
1: sees
0: all
1: it.
0: I posted a funny video of you on
1: it's
0: Instagram.
1: Totally
0: you're having
1: funny.
0: A fun morning, and then you're like, oh, you made me look dumb. I'm always
1: great
0: the butt
1: morning.
0: Of the joke.
1: I am.
0: Yeah.
1: And that's great. This one was really funny.
0: You're not always the butt of the joke. You're a little.
1: I'm always.
0: That's what you are.
1: Because you're such a chicken ass. To do anything, chicken ass.
0: No, it's just better when it's
1: chicken
0: you
1: ass.
0: Because you try and do funny things, but you're not funny.
1: Very funny.
0: You know you're not funny.
1: I'm fun and funny.
0: You know you're neither of those things.
1: Fun, definitely, 100% of the time. Funny, three quarters of the time.
0: Funny looking.
1: Oh, that was good. Good job, Tard. You know I'm right.
0: You know I'm right.
1: Okay, this is right.
0: Should end the show. Oh my God, I hate you.
1: Right. I finally got one in.
0: Oh, my God.
1: Ooh, it took me all
0: You'll
1: morning.
0: You'll be fired for it.
1: Oh,
0: but...
1: Of course, I'm done. That's it. That's exactly right. I finally got one in. And now, by the way.
4: And for my next trick, I will make my career disappear.
0: We gotta go, idiot.
1: Okay. All right. What a way to end. Jug Country, have yourself a great Tuesday. Hey, listen, tomorrow we do have Dustin Lynch. Concert tickets, and we'll do that giveaway early tomorrow morning. How about 6:45? Is that cool? You do care. 6:45 tomorrow morning, your chance to win
0: Probably
1: Dustin Lynch.
0: It will happen anyway.
1: I know. It will happen
0: not
1: on time.
0: At 6:45.
1: It will happen totally right forget. On the dot, 6:45. 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For Becky, I'm Tom. Good night. God bless. See you tomorrow.
5: Jug Country Mornings with Tom and Becky is a Mark Goodson, Bill Todman production. Promotional consideration from United Airlines. Something special in the air. Tom's suits have been provided by Armani. Becky's wardrobe has been provided by Chanel. 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

0: That is Brooks and Dunn there in Red Dirt Road. Good morning. Our Tuesday underway here. Second day of the week. Looks like it's going to be another beautiful day here on the Central Coast. We'll talk about your weather forecast. We've got some stories to share and, of course, some great country music to play.
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0: That is Parker McCollum there and Killing Me. And did you see Dustin Lynch is going to be in town? He's coming back to Vina Robles Amphitheater October 18th. Tickets are on sale right now, and you've got a chance to win them again tomorrow with Tom and Becky in the morning.
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98.1 K-Jug welcomes Ty Myers live August 20th at Avila Beach. 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

0: LA here pretty soon. If I don't make it to the Magic Castle at least once during the summertime, something's wrong. 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
1: Jug Country weather.
0: So calling for really sunny weather. High temperatures in the North County are going to be sitting about 98 today, 80 south of the grade and 75 at the beaches. And then get ready, North County. We've got more triple digits coming up this Friday, Saturday, and Sunday. It looks like we're going to be over 100 every day this weekend. Let's get you back into the music with Jason Aldean. This is Don't Tell on Me.

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Rodney Atkins, I've been watching you, watching me, watching you, watching me, and I see you've been watching me, watching you. It gets kind of creepy after a while, doesn't it? Hey, it's Andy Morris here, a little bit after 11 o'clock, and here's Morgan Wallen.

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8: I was all but 22, I think, at the time. 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

0: Ty Myers and End of the Earth. Don't know if you caught the news, but Dustin Lynch is going to be at Vina Robles Amphitheater coming up October 18th. Tickets are on sale right now. You got a chance to win them with Tom and Becky in the morning. 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Again, tickets for Dustin Lynch live at Vina Robles Amphitheater October 18th.
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4: Jug Country weather.
5: Mostly sunny today, hot in North County. High temperatures near 98 there today, 80 south of the grade, and 85 along the beaches. 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

That's Hardy featuring Tim McGraw, Eric Church, and Morgan Wallen. The song is called MacArthur. 12 o'clock hour underway. 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

0: Tucker Wetmore, who told you that? Tucker is one of the great shows coming to the Central Coast on August 22nd. And with Stella Lefty and William Beckman. K-Jug has got some sold-out tickets to give away. We'll tell you all about that coming up.
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0: all. On the phone with John Spencer from Spencer's Fresh Markets. And John, in this week's ad, you've got some really great deals for everybody in the meat department.
3: Well, we got some good stuff out there this week. 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

98.1 K-Chug and Good Medicine presents Welcome, Corey Kent. 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From the highest of highs with Wild as

the lowest of lows with Rocky Mountain Low. I'm sitting all alone in the cold, Rocky Mountain Low. 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Damn.

0: Hudson Westbrook there and painted you pretty. And the Mac and Cheese Fest is back. 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That's very important. 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
3: Sunny and warm today. It's going to be that way over the next few days. High temperatures are going to be sitting somewhere near 98 in the North Counties today, 80 for the Inland Valley south of the grade, and it looks like about 75 along the beaches. 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

of my favorite songs from the Turnpike Troubadours. That is 7 and 7. Our 1 o'clock hour is underway. I'm Andy Morris. I'll be with you till 3, and then Pepper takes over the air chair. Here is Cody Johnson and The Fall.

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Paula Langley, Morgan Wallen, I can't love you anymore. Have you taken our jug poll of the day yet today? No, you say? Well, I will tell you all about it, what you need to do and where you need to go to take it coming up here in just a little bit. In the meantime, Corey Kent and Cole Wetzel, this is Rocky Mountain Low.

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0: Grady Oak Revival and Bad State of Mind, from what I understand, they put on one awesome show at the California Mid-State Fair. Everybody who got to see it is still raving about it. Did you hear Dustin Lynch is coming to town? Vina Robles Amphitheater, October 18th. 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

Silverado, formerly Mike and the Moon Pies, and You Look Good in Neon. 2 o'clock hour is underway. I'm Andy Morris. I'll be with you till 3, and then Pepper takes over. Here's Zach Topp.

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1: That is Keith Urban with Long Hot Summer. And Dustin Lynch is going to be in town. He's going to be at Vina Robles Amphitheater October 18th. Tickets are on sale right now. And the really cool part is you can win some tomorrow morning. 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

0: Casey Anglin there and Lake Life. Casey's a local guy. In fact, he did a set at the Slo County Sheriff's Rodeo. If I'm not mistaken, he's a sheriff's deputy here in Slo County, doing really, really well with his music career as well. And singing about Lake Life, it's got everybody wondering, is it Nacimiento? Is it San Antonio, Margarita, or Lopez?
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4: 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Another chance for you to win tickets to go see Dustin Lynch at the Vina Robles Amphitheater. 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

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From the highest of highs with

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1: There's House Again from Hudson Westbrook on 98.1 KJUG. It's Pepper. And don't forget, Hudson Westbrook, October 10th, Vina Robles Amphitheater. That is on sale now. Good afternoon. Here's Justin Moore.

0: Lainey Wilson and Phone Keys Wallet on 98.1 KJUG, and Pepper Daniels in with you. Day two recovering from the California Mid-State Fair and sounding better, feeling better as well, rested up as we get into this week. Lainey Wilson, of course, a major highlight of the fair. And I did get a few moments to spend with her, and I got to tell you, she hasn't changed a bit. She has not changed a bit since the first time I met her, which was before she became a worldwide global superstar. She's just the same Lainey, and sweet, and took some time to say hi to us, and was really, really cool. And what a show at the fair she put on.
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0: There's Corey Kent and Empty Words on 98.1 KJUG. Good Medicine Presents has Corey on the concert calendar for October. We've got a crazy August, September, and October lined up so far in terms of concerts. We're going to have a really strong rest of the year. You know, in these post-fair days, coming off the fair, we turn the page and we got a whole lineup. Lots in October, lots in August here, and a few sprinkling and some to be announced coming in September as well. Of course, you always want to keep it to KJUG for the latest.
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4: 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South County, 75 to 80. North County, again, mid-90s, pushing 100. It's Zach Topp.

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There's Lainey Wilson, Wild Flowers and Wild Horses on 98.1 K-Jug. It is Pepper in this afternoon. Coming up in a bit, our Fresh Cut is on the way. Got one from Caitlin Butts. Here's Kane Brown.

98.1 K-Jug, and it's time for our K-Jug Fresh Cut, brought to you by Cesslock. 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And Caitlin Butt's got a new one out, and it's called Never Really Mine. This girl can sing, she can write, she can perform, she's great. This is a radio-edited version, though, just for fun. 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

0: Nothing Butts and Never Really Mine on 98.1 KJUG. I'm so excited. Caitlin has been basically adopted by the women of country music. You can find Caitlin acting in Ella Langley's Choosin' Texas video, which is really cool. She just did some dates with Ella and came out and sang with her and some other artists. They've all embraced her, and she is part of the girl club that is taking over country music. The girl club is for real. Megan, Ella, Caitlin, I mean, Lainey still, of course, Miranda still, of course, but the latest wave of ladies are taking over country music.
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0: Kenny Chesney, Carry On on 98.1 KJAG. He's getting ready to release his next album. Just released a track list and all that kind of stuff. It is time to take a look at our poll question brought to you by Be Right There Heating and Air. And it is on the Jug Country app and at jugcountry.com. What's left to do this summer? Quick trip out of town, camping, water park, beach, baseball game, lake. Yeah, several of those things on the to-do list. In fact, I've got family in town. My brother and two little ones are coming. We're going to take the girls, Ella and Emma, all around the Central Coast. Lots of surprises there. I can't say all of them because I don't know how much they know yet, and they might be listening already. But quick trip out of town, camping, water park, beach, baseball, and lake. There's still plenty of summer left, y'all. It's only July.
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0: Here's Megan Maroney and Medicine on 98.1 KJAG, and that is her latest. Pepper Daniels with you here. 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
2: 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And clear and 57 overnight tonight, both sides of the gray. Tomorrow, warming up into the upper 90s again, inland and South County, 75 to 80. 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